It is such a breath of fresh air to know on a deeper level, a richer meaning, God has already taken care of things. Shane and Shane on Air One.

0: Yes, it is corny and cheesy, but there is so much truth to worrying is like a rocking chair. It gives you something to do, but you don't get anywhere. Air One, I am Mary. And I want to know, in this specific role in life, do you ever get permission to actually stop worrying? Because my mama, who has raised three children now, P.S. though, my sister is quite younger than me and my brother. She's only 20, going to be a junior in college. I know it's a unique situation. I'm really old, I know. But my mom's brain just never turns off. And I'll even occasionally say to her, which I did earlier via text, don't you worry your pretty little head. She goes, I'm not. I just want to make sure everything's taken care of. And I just want to know, mama, a papa brain, like a teacher, do you ever just get a power down and just whoop, let it go. It's gone. I need to know these things. And I'm also a mom, and I'm naturally anxious. Just how do we put the brains to rest? 79008, all wisdom. Thank you in advance.
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0: The panic of a cell phone battery that's almost dead. I think a lot of us start kind of short-circuiting when we look and I need that phone. It controls so much in my life. So you plug it in. Maybe like me, you realize minutes, an hour later, it's been plugged into nothing. Air One and Mary. Isn't that just the way life goes sometimes? Yeah, feels like a Monday. But I loved this quote that just puts everything into perspective. Some days you feel like you conquer the world. Other days you just do laundry. Both count. Y'all, I've looked around, I'm sure you too, whether it's scrolling, chatter at work, watching people at pickup for your kids' school. No one is out there getting an A+, and that's actually not the goal. We show up, we do our best, and that is enough.
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3: 1 Timothy 6:7 says, "For we brought nothing into this world, and it is certain we can carry nothing out. We were born naked and without any possession, and we will leave this world in a similar fashion." Now, interestingly enough, in between those two events, our birth and our death, we all tend to accumulate a ton of stuff. There are 3 times as many storage facilities in America as there are Starbucks. And that's because so many of us have so many things in our homes, in our garages, that we end up needing to book a separate place just to house this stuff. What is it if it's not something that's going to slow us down in our race of faith? Hebrews 12 says we ought to lay aside the sin that easily ensnares us as we run, but it also points out we need to lay aside every weight. One of the things that will weigh you down is just too much stuff. So simplify, simplify, simplify. Ask yourself, how can I cut away clutter and keep the main thing the main thing?
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0: Your brain is a beautiful thing and can come up with so many amazing ideas and plans for the future and just dreaming, all of that so good. But while also keeping in mind that God cares about you a whole lot and has a greater, bigger plan than anything we could ever dream of. Psalm 33, verse 11, "But the Lord's plans stand firm forever. His intentions can never be shaken." I'm Mary. That's your verse of the day on Air One Worship Now.

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liar. Whoever said asking for help is a sign of weakness. 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

0: You're getting on my last nerve. Thankfully, no human was on the receiving end of that this time. It was my puppy, Erwin. I am Mary. Earlier today, it was just one thing after another. You know, when you just feel someone's nagging at you, and you're just trying to get one thing done. Interrupted. Okay, moving on to that. Interrupted. It just never ending. Here's a toy. Here's a walk. Take a nap. Just not working. So I had said those words, you're getting on my last nerve. I kind of meant it. Grouchy, grumpy. But what I was thinking of, man, I am so glad God does not talk to us that way. Or doesn't even have that fleeting thought and just, you know, I'll keep it to myself this time. He would never, because that's not who he is. He adores you. Never get sick of you. Never get on his nerves. It's just unlike anything else we experience while here on earth. And I am not reminded of that enough. Thank you, God, for loving us so well.
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0: Your brain is a beautiful thing and can come up with so many amazing ideas and plans for the future and just dreaming, all of that so good. But while also keeping in mind that God cares about you a whole lot and has a greater, bigger plan than anything we could ever dream of. Psalm 33 verse 11, but the Lord's plans stand firm forever. His intentions can never be shaken. I'm Mary, that's your verse of the day on Air One Worship.

0: It is this one decision you're making first thing in the morning, tired, slept on your neck wrong, the dog got in the trash again. It's what you're putting in the lunchbox. Air one, I am Mary. Not yours, but that child, maybe your grandchild, or if you help take care of a kiddo. Y'all, things are just falling apart at this point in the year. The school year's wrapping up. The kids are over it, ready for summer to start. Let's talk about the teachers. How soon is summer going to arrive? And then the parents. Survival mode. This right here. Packing lunch at the end of the school year. In it. Two huge, unwashed, unpeeled carrots. Oh, also a potato, the same. Dirty, not peeled. And then there's apparently accidentally a bag of dog treats that got thrown in and Taco Bell hot sauce. The interesting thing is I think about my fifth grader, who I still pack his lunch. Next year, middle school, he's on his own. He loves hot sauce and will actually put it on anything. And I can just see the boys gathering around him at the lunch table. Chug it, chug it, chug. Yeah, guys, things always work out and memories are always made.
1: 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It's crazy. 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
5: You know, the truth is, if many of us were asked about our relationship with God and how we talk to God, a lot of us would have that same answer. I mean, me and God, we communicate. We communicate. Like, it's unpredictable. It's unplanned. It's undefined. It's undeveloped, but there is, I don't know, something happening around this. There's some sort of awareness that there is a God, but I'm not too sure if he's really interested in my life or what's happening. And I want to encourage you today that there's actually a life with God beyond that. 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

Have you prayed about it as much as you've talked about it? Thank you, Lacey, our newest DJ on Air One. I am Mary. And the day she said that, it has stuck with me always because I'm a verbal processor. I'll go to all the people, all the texts. None of that bad. Sometimes we forget to include him, the number one

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Sometimes we go to God maybe about, where do I get my tires fixed and how do I afford it? But God actually cares about it because you do. You'll handle all the things. Passion on Air One.

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After Christian Stanfill on Air One.

0: In your beautiful, amazing brain, maybe at some point a lie creeped in. You better do a whole lot every day to show you are, quote, successful or worthy, a productive citizen out in the world. Well, newsflash, that is a lie. Air one, I am Mary, but I've bought into it as well. And that's how I just saw that, like, I take up space for a reason because I'm providing something in the world. But wouldn't you know that your worth is not tied to your productivity? P.S. Thanks to the Air One social media page for that one. Just setting us straight that you can go and do and run yourself ragged. I'll get a little bitter after that, I'll be honest. I'm like, does anyone notice what I've been doing? No, probably not. That's okay. You sitting in this moment, lying down, doing whatever you're doing in this moment, nothing, producing nothing. You are worthy. You are loved. God says it. You don't listen to the garbage. We listen to Him.
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2: The story behind the song. Red Rocks Worship featuring Chris Brown. The Lord is with me.
3: Hey, it's Tyler from Red Rocks Worship. We wrote this song to remind people everywhere that no matter what you're facing, the Lord is with you.
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5: It reaches people further than you think. 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Me and my husband were going through a really hard time when he was in the military. 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Air One just really helped me get through that.
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0: Your brain is a beautiful thing and can come up with so many amazing ideas and plans for the future and just dreaming, all of that so good. But while also keeping in mind that God cares about you a whole lot and has a greater, bigger plan than anything we could ever dream of. Psalm 33, verse 11, but the Lord's plans stand firm forever. His intentions can never be shaken. I'm Mary. That's your verse of the day on Air One. Worship now.

0: I'm not trying to judge. I just have a lot of questions about this level of love. It's just, after such later on Air One.
1: I have felt the deepest loss. I have questioned if you could. And when it led me to the cross, only then I understood that even in the ruthless pain,

0: Never any judgment. You over here on your Air One. I just have some questions. Air One, I am Mary. How some of you show up for your people through love. And not the humans. I can get on that level. It's the four-legged furry little friends. Okay, I have a puppy now, and I get it. They're a part of the family. You can't imagine life without them. But I don't know that I can achieve where some of you all are. Text in. What are you doing for them? 79008. This person who said my cat Noodles, by the way, best name ever, loves to be lint rolled. No one can lint roll before work without her needing a few sheets done too. What? I'm just imagining you're running late for work. Things are hectic and trying to get everybody out the door. And oh, what time is it? And Noodles is there and just meow, meow, and you take the time to lint roll her. See, that is where I can't get on that level. Maybe will I get there? I doubt it, but I will share my ice cream. I know, ooh, gross, that's a conversation for another day. My heart belongs
1: 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I'm always listening to Air One while I'm working. Just put the earbuds in and work away. Of a land I've always known,
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4: I'm going to read you some of the ways the Bible defines community. Admonish one another, be at peace with one another, forgive one another, be of the same mind toward one another, give preference to one another, bear one another's burdens, be subject to one another, love one another. All those sound so lovely and beautiful, but I rewrote them about what we're actually doing, and it's a complete disaster. Look at your friend and tell them what they're doing wrong. Love so completely you are willing to be rejected by someone. When someone ransacks you, just let it go. When you mess up and feel so ashamed you want to hide, go instead and say it out loud to someone who might use it against you. When someone is selfish and horrible to you, give them preferential treatment. When your person is crying on the bathroom floor, get on the floor and cry with them. When you feel misunderstood, don't run. Y'all, this is what God's called us to. It is messy, it is costly, it is hard, and it is where life is.
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But it's actually a little bit of a silver lining that I've been unpacking, unraveling, navigating that may bring you hope as well. After Brag Worship Fortress,

0: get choked up right now just thinking about talking about grief. Oh, I miss my dad a lot. Air one, I am Mary, and I'm sorry for whatever you're navigating, whether it's also a parent, a best friend from 30 years ago, maybe a spouse, a child. It is one of the hardest journeys to walk. And this quote that I saw that said, receipts of love is grief. So I have to remember the fact that there was a depth of this love, just a well that reminds me that there were precious memories and moments shared and a profound, important person in my life who's no longer here, but a lot I can reflect on. And I know I want it to just fix everything, especially that hole in my heart, but it at least makes things feel a little bit better when I pull out the boxes of photos and voicemails and memories and movies. And I can just feel a little bit closer to him. I just want you to know you're loved and you're not alone.
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6: 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And so this song is a massive celebration of what Jesus did on the cross and the fact that he did not stay there, but he rose with victory, and now we get to live life with him. 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

Would anyone else like to join my group of judging people? Yeah, it's not what I want to be or where I want to be, but I bet I'm not the only one doing this. But we're going to do it together, being better humans. After Christian Stanfill on Air One.

0: It is the worst feeling, but shows up over and over and over. Judging other people. Air One, I'm Mary. And as I've gotten a little bit older, and I think closer to Jesus, it hits me harder and makes me feel more icky when I do it. Because I know, and I'm in a place trying to be aligned with Him, that, you know, just feeling called out and getting that nudge from the Holy Spirit. We're not doing that anymore. I'm like, oh yeah, that's the old me. I don't want to be that person. But there it was the other night. I was just picking up a pizza for the family. And I glanced up and I see some teens there doing nothing. They could be doing something way worse or hanging out at the pizza shop. And there I am with just my judgy, like, what are you doing on your phones? What are you wearing? Just this whole, yeah. I was like, no, not cool, Mary. We're not doing that. And I want to believe I love others really well, but sometimes, ooh, on those days, you know. So let's be better humans together. I think it was Maya Angelou who said this quote a long time ago. Once we know better, we do better.
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3: I want to talk to you for a minute about the pressure of being defined by your past. Have you ever felt stuck in your past, defined by something you did or someone you used to be? I used to get all the time, are you that duck girl? And it drove me crazy. I was trying to start something new like ministry and speaking, but it felt like I was trapped in this old identity. It's tough whenever you want to step forward, but our past keeps pulling us back, especially with social media where our mistakes never seem to disappear. But here's the good news. Just because life happens doesn't mean that we have to stay stuck. Jesus offers us a way forward. In Romans 6, Paul actually says that when we are baptized in Christ, we are buried with Him, and we are raised to walk in the newness of life. The old is gone, and we are made new. We don't have to let our past define us, friends. God can change our story. So if you're feeling weighed down by who you used to be, you are not stuck. You are free to become who He's called you to be. I hope that you take on that truth today, that you are made new in Christ.
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0: Your brain is a beautiful thing and can come up with so many amazing ideas and plans for the future and just dreaming, all of that so good. But while also keeping in mind that God cares about you a whole lot and has a greater, bigger plan than anything we could ever dream of. Psalm 33, verse 11, but the Lord's plans stand firm forever. His intentions can never be shaken. I'm Mary. That's your verse of the day on Air One Worship Now.

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I don't want to unload all my stress and complaining on you, but it's what we do. We do life together. Erwin, I am Mary, and I'm going to be honest, it's going to be a long summer. Because earlier today, my fifth grader came home from school after doing a couple things. He eventually popped up into my office and said, "I'm bored. Summer hasn't even started, y'all. Rescue me. I'm in trouble."

of all the temporary fixes you have in your life that are not bad. Hello for me, ice cream. Online shopping, binge watching your favorite show. Again, none of those bad, but there's more. Number one, I'm married. It's long lasting. It fills you up in a way unlike anything else. The Air One verse of the day to bring you God's word, his anchor, exactly when you need it. Check it out through the Air One app.

0: I am just the messenger, so I can't take credit for it. How accurate this quote is. Worrying is like a rocking chair. You don't get anywhere, but it gives you something to do. Air One, I'm Mary. And for those of us who are worry warts, it can keep you real busy. Just in your head and processing and obsessing. And did I do that? Did they do this? Just, I mean, you could be days, weeks ahead. I've had anxiety for 25 years. But this is different. I think it's just on a normal day-to-day level of like just caring about your people. Like, does that ever calm down a little bit? Because I had said to my mom earlier today when we were talking about a little summer getaway, and she's like, oh, we need to check on this, this, and this. And I was like, yep, don't worry your pretty little head. I'll take care of it. She said, I'm not worrying. Just want to make it sure it's done. And I thought, do parents ever get to stop worrying whether your kid's 2 or 52? I have an 11-year-old. The amount of worrying I do right now, at some point it's got to taper down because I cannot operate at this level. I can sense God going, honey, I got it. But I'm still just like, but with this. Yeah, so help. Any words of wisdom? Thank you in advance. You can text in anytime, by the way. 79008.
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2: Hey, this is Seth Schleter, and this is the story behind the song for Valley of Worship. Back in 2024, my wife and I lost our daughter at 20 weeks. You wrestle with God in that process, and there's a lot of grappling with what it means that God is good and that he's faithful. The song came from choosing to trust that God was still in the midst of everything, that we don't always get answers, but we always get his presence, and that he's with us in the valleys, and so you can still choose to worship him there.
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0: Your brain is a beautiful thing and can come up with so many amazing ideas and plans for the future and just dreaming, all of that so good. But while also keeping in mind that God cares about you a whole lot and has a greater, bigger plan than anything we could ever dream of. Psalm 33, verse 11, but the Lord's plans stand firm forever. His intentions can never be shaken. I'm Mary, that's your verse of the day on Air One, Worship Now.

You're getting on my last nerve. Yes, I'll admit, those words left my lips today, but I can't imagine I'm alone. And we're going to improve this situation together. That's after Elevation Worship on Air One.

0: It's that moment in the day you've hit your limit and it flies out. You're getting on my last nerve. Air One, I'm Mary. Thankfully, this time wasn't directed at any human in my life. Just my puppy, who you're probably thinking, I bet she's the cutest and fuzzy and a great cuddler and just kisses when you get home from work. But then there's the ornery side of her that just is very restless. And when I'm trying to do stuff at home and have projects and this and that, she just, yep. Look at me, attention. I know this is having a dog, but some days. And then I don't know why I got this little nudge. Holy Spirit showed up when I'm being mean to the dog and said, isn't it great that God doesn't talk to you that way? He never looks at you like, child, go. Other direction. I'm not available. Never. And what a gift that is. And I lose sight of that all the time. So God, thank you for loving us so well.
1: The music does a lot for my soul. 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
7: 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He wants you to live knowing that the God of creation loves you as his child. He wants you to live under the waterfall of his blessing. God is not a riddle to be solved. He is a revealing God. He wants to be seen. He desires to be known. And God has been seeking you since before you were born. You were made by him and for him.
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it be a hallelujah. That is Lauren Daigle on Air One. I'm ashed and packing it up with midweek worship. Let's go. Here we go. Cap off Wednesday now with Patrick Mayberry. Whoa.

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there one. I'm Ashton. How's this for when imposter syndrome shows up? Let the worship get loud because it reminds you your identity was never built on performance. Come on. Let's worship now with Phil Wickham.

0: So good. That is Phil Wickham with Brandon Lake on Air One. And can we all agree that if we survive something traumatic today, we all deserve some chips and queso? It's Air One. I'm Ashton. Yeah, today, be jealous, I attended a 2.5 hour 8th grade graduation today. Like, can we all agree these kind of graduations for anything but the senior year has become a lot? Like, 8th grade, I still got to sign my kids' permission slips and remind them to shower consistently. Like, when I was a kid, these types of things. You finish middle school, 8th grade, you maybe got pizza for dinner. You knew you did have summer school, and the privilege of just continuing to exist outdoors unsupervised was completely intact. That was it. Now there's, speeches, ceremonies, slideshows. Oh, the formal wear was outstanding for middle schoolers. And emotional parents filming vertically from row 12. It's not going to turn out or post well. I'm just telling you from experience. But honestly, it was all sweet. I loved it. It was long, but sweet. Because, I've known some of these kids since they were in fourth grade, watching them grow up, seeing confidence develop, personalities form. That part gets you just a little bit. Now, listen, there are some of the other kids out there who reminded me very clearly how thankful I am they belong to other people. But still, watching kids become themselves in real time, it's kind of a beautiful thing. Congrats on your graduation. See you as a freshman.
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0: If your heart's been restless lately, this is the door you don't gotta kick open because Jesus already opened it. Talking about your verse of the day today out of Romans 10 verse 9. If you openly declare that Jesus is Lord and believe in your heart that God raised him from the dead, you will be saved. I'm not sure if you caught that. It's not clean yourself up first. Just believe it, say it, and breathe again. I'm Ashton. That's your verse of the day on Air One. Worship now.

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5: 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After the greatest moment of disobedience, literally in human history, God invites Adam and Eve into a conversation. He asks them a question. Where are you? I think that this happens in scripture to reinforce the truth to us that it is most critical to talk to God when you feel the least worthy to.
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That's Washed. Elevation Rhythm on Air One. And we need your help picking out the worship songs we bring to you every single day on Air One. You do have a say in this. So definitely, you want to join in and be a part of the crew? 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You can even do it right now. Hit you back with the link to 38568.

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ain't nobody. That is Cody Carnes on Air One. I'm Ash today. Man, music defines so much in our life. There are certain worship songs that'll hit. You're like, I remember where I was. You want those and then some? We got Air One worship always for you. 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

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And fun fact, your thoughts spiral late at night. So I'm glad you're here. Worship interrupts fear with truth, man. Let's go ahead and worship now with Thrive. You

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2: By grace through faith. Don't you understand the same way that you were saved? By grace through faith is the same way that you're going to live out all the things of God. It's not that you're going to just will yourself now that you're saved to do all these things right. Because that's not what got you into this gig in the first place. It was by grace through faith. Now it's going to be the same way. How am I going to obey every day? How am I going to stop drinking too much? How am I going to not sleep with my boyfriend? How am I going to not pursue selfish gain every single time I step out the door in my own career, in my own life? How am I going to care about the welfare of other people more than myself? How am I going to lay down my pride and ask for an apology when I feel like I didn't do anything wrong? How am I going to turn the other cheek? How am I going to do all these things that God is calling me to do? By grace through faith.
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3: If your heart's been restless lately, this is the door you don't got to kick open because Jesus already opened it. Talking about your verse of the day today out of Romans 10 verse 9. If you openly declare that Jesus is Lord and believe in your heart that God raised him from the dead, you will be saved. Like, I'm not sure if you caught that. It's not clean yourself up first. Just believe it, say it, and breathe again. I'm Ashton. That's your verse of the day on Air One. Worship now.

You keep hope alive. That is Church of the City on Air One. I'm Ashton. And you know what tomorrow needs from you? No attempts at perfection. Like, it doesn't need peak motivation, flawless discipline. It just needs you present, trying, showing up, and worshiping Him who's given you the strength.

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Praise the Lord forever. That is Pat Barrett on Airwine. I'm Ashton. Let you know we are here for you 24/7. Yep, even before the sun's up. It's what we do here. Airwine is a ministry. And man, if we could ever be praying for you, number one, we got Airwine pastors here, but the entire crew gets to join in to lift up your prayer needs when you fill us in on how we can. 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

That is United on Air One. I'm Ashton, and if you've made that transition somewhere along the line where a sneeze changes from achoo to the prayer inside that you're like, dear Lord, please preserve my spine and the muscles of my lower back. You're my people. Glad you're here to worship. Everybody else, you're my people too. Worship now with elevation. When the king's

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7: If your heart's been restless lately, this is the door you don't got to kick open because Jesus already opened it. Talking about your verse of the day today out of Romans 10, verse 9. If you openly declare that Jesus is Lord and believe in your heart that God raised him from the dead, you will be saved. Like, I'm not sure if you caught that. It's not clean yourself up first. Just believe it, say it, and breathe again. I'm Ashton. That's your verse of the day on Air One. Worship now.

It's New Life Worship on Airwine. I'm Ashton. If today was a little heavier than you expected, hey, like if your body's just tired, your thoughts are crowded out, maybe even have that low energy happening right there, take a breath right now. Let that exhale be used in worship. Now with Lauren Daigle, here's Let It Be a Hallelujah on Airwine.

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5: I want to talk about something so important for our generation. The difference between my truth and God's truth. We hear everywhere, live your truth. But I'm here to tell you, that's not the full story. Urban Dictionary defines my truth as a personal opinion that can't be argued with. But if we base our life on feelings or momentary opinions, then we end up lost. In John 18, Pilate asked Jesus, what is truth? It's a question that's been around for centuries, and the answer is still the same. Jesus is the truth. Pilate was swayed by the crowd by choosing Barabbas over Jesus simply because it was just the easier thing to do. Today, the world does the same thing, choosing comfort over truth. But God's truth doesn't just comfort, it transforms. So what's your foundation? Are you living by your truth? Are you living by the standard of the truth of Jesus? When we align ourselves to Him, we find a freedom that's deeper, more lasting, and more fulfilling than anything the world offers.
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1: So I was, but God, Elevation Rhythm on Air One. I'm Ashton. One of the weirdest things that's a parent is trying to look at your child, whether they're newborn or toddler stage, and be like, how are they ever going to become a productive member of society? Then add in siblings into the picture. You're like, Lord, do they ever stop fighting? Yeah, absolutely. And sometimes it turns out okay. The family's together in this one. Three siblings of Cain now worship with Friend of Jesus. You don't.

faith and wonder. That is Meredith Andrews on Airwine. I'm Ashton. When your body is tired and your mind's tired too, I'll tell you what, worship gives you rest deeper than sleep sometimes can. I mean, sleep's good too, but worship.

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6: If your heart's been restless lately, this is the door you don't got to kick open because Jesus already opened it. Talking about your verse of the day today out of Romans 10, verse 9. If you openly declare that Jesus is Lord and believe in your heart that God raised him from the dead, you will be saved. I'm not sure if you caught that. It's not clean yourself up first. Just believe it, say it, and breathe again. I'm Ashton. That's your verse of the day on Air One. Worship now.

Run to the Father. It's Cody Carnes on Air One. I'm Ashton, and might as well take us with you this summer. 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
6: 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That pain, it's not rejection, it's refinement. 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

how good it is. That is Chris Tomlin on Air One, and good morning. How good it is to have you join in for a little bit of worship, maybe even before the coffee is poured. Well, I maybe sometimes get the coffee before the worship, makes more sense of the words and the lyrics as you worship.

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1: Yeah, I gotta have a few words with that fifth doctor. She obviously hasn't worshipped here yet.
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0: Sometimes the scary thing is the thing that actually has the most healing in it. Yeah, I got the proof for you. Next, after this one from Seth Schleter. Worship Now. Here's Valley of Worship on Air One.
1: I have felt the deepest loss. I have questioned if you could. And when it led me to the cross, only then I understood.

0: Valley of Worship. That is Seth Schleter on Airwine. I'm Ashton. If you've never accidentally surprised yourself in a good way, I highly advocate it. I really do. I'm Ashton. Glad you're here and good morning. So I made a little bit of a rush decision last night. I hopped on a scale. Mostly because last week I ended up throwing my back out just from sleeping. Like, that was it. That started making me suspicious. So I'm like, back pain? Yep, I'm humbled real fast. You wake up with that stuff and you're like, yeah, clearly my body has finally rejected me. So I ended up stepping on the scale expecting bad news. And then, y'all, listen, I've been eating healthy, making better choices, just one small choice each and every day, just making that difficult decision sometimes has led to 41 pounds lost since January. And when you are starting up there and seeing a number that's divisible by two and still having double digits, that is awesome. Like, whose number is this? I look around and it reminded me of something important, though. Like, in that, the whole progress and how it usually happens quietly. Like, it's not dramatic. It's not overnight. It's just small choices, like, repeated consistently. And maybe, well, I mean, honestly, most of the time, you don't even realize how far you've come until one random Wednesday night and the scale attacks you emotionally, like, in a good way. So those tiny choices, one of them today, literally will have huge impacts down the road. Keep making the right ones.
1: 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I could feel the love, not just the songs.
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10,000 names. That is Sean Curran on Air One. I'm Ashton. If you are trying to get ready this morning, rising and trying to shine in the dark and pick out the socks that both look black, where one could be a blue. I'm just saying, hey, don't look at the socks. You got all day to obsess over that. Right now, let's get this shining with worship and Phil Wickham. This is amazing.

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2: 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Why do I do what I don't want to do? The good that I want to do, this I don't do, but the evil I don't want to do, this I keep on doing. I've heard it said well that sin is just doubting God. It's not trusting that His ways are better. So the reality is we actually do what we want to do, what our sin nature or flesh calls us to do. And if we operate, as Romans 8 tells us to, in dependence on the Spirit, surrender to the Spirit of God, doing everything that He wants me to do, being a woman or a man after God's own heart, that I will do everything the Lord asks me to do, for there is now no condemnation for those of us who are in Christ Jesus.
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3: If your heart's been restless lately, this is the door you don't got to kick open because Jesus already opened it. Talking about your verse of the day today out of Romans 10 verse 9. If you openly declare that Jesus is Lord and believe in your heart that God raised him from the dead, you will be saved. Like, I'm not sure if you caught that. It's not clean yourself up first. Just believe it, say it, and breathe again. I'm Ashton. That's your verse of the day on Air One. Worship now.

Asbury on Air One. I'm Ashton. Good morning. If you're starting out your day, everybody else getting ready to head home, I'm glad you're here, man. If there is just any tiredness or the crowded thoughts or low energy dips, go ahead and take a breath and just fall into the worship. God's still present here in all of it. So in this moment, let your mind settle and worship now.

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0: 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It's crazy. Yeah, you've been so, so, so, so,
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2: If your heart's been restless lately, this is the door you don't got to kick open because Jesus already opened it. 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If you openly declare that Jesus is Lord and believe in your heart that God raised him from the dead, you will be saved. Like, I'm not sure if you caught that. It's not clean yourself up first. Just believe it, say it, and breathe again. I'm Ashton. That's your verse of the day on Air One. Worship now.

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1: Worship at home, the office, the car.
2: Yeah, she could keep going, but let's cut to the chase. 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

0: Sabinet, Indiana, pizza delivery driver is being called a hero after spotting a house fire while dropping off an order late at night. Now, this wasn't the house he was delivering to, so he was really paying attention.
1: Oh, my goodness.
0: As a former delivery driver, it's hard to pay attention to your surroundings. You just got to go and go to the next place.
1: But I feel like at night, you might notice a fire.
0: Yeah, well, that's true. Pulled up, no smoke coming from the garage. So he started pounding on doors and windows because
1: he just leapt into action.
0: Yeah, it's great. The homeowners rushed outside safely moments before flame spread further throughout the house.
1: So this is
0: pretty awesome. Fire officials later said that his fast reaction prevented serious injuries or death. Neighbors say the driver stayed on scene to make sure everyone was accounted for before, he went on with his night. One family told News called him an angel in a pizza uniform.
1: That's exactly what he was.
0: I love that story.

0: Isn't that beautiful? When you walk into the room, that's Brian and Kitty Torwalls. Hey, is this a snapshot of every relationship ever?
1: Air One. Good morning. We're Dan and Michelle.
0: Just fill in the different movie titles. You know, it's amazing God's design in every single aspect. And your relationship, your marriage is no different. You know, God designed, it's a beautiful thing. But man, sometimes we're different. We just are. And that's what's beautiful about it.
1: Yep.
0: This woman posted this story. Just fill in the blanks, whatever movie. It doesn't even matter the movies here. Talking about movies and a relationship.
1: Okay.
0: This woman says, hey, I saw a promo for the newer Gladiator movie and said to my husband, that looks good. I wonder if I needed to see the original first so I know what's going on.
1: I mean, that is exactly what I thought.
0: Mm-hmm. My husband jumped up with his full outside voice and said, you've never seen Gladiator? Oh?
1: Well, it's just been a long time.
0: No, this person's never seen Gladiator. Oh. Don't say it's been a long time. Okay. No, come on.
1: Need a refresher.
0: Like I said.
1: Been a minute.
0: Fill in the gap with any movie. How many times has that happened in your relationship?
1: You guys tend to like movies more than us gals. I don't know what else to say.
0: Right, she goes on and says, 2.5 hours later, she says, credits rolling. I said, that was so good. I bet it won a lot of awards. My husband said, it was nominated for 12 Academy Awards and won Best Picture, Best Actor, Best Costume, Best Visual Effects, and Best Sound Mixing.
1: Okay, settle down, ChatGPT, like you knew that.
0: He goes on to say, Ridley Scott was robbed of Best Director, but the director of Traffic won that. Oh. Another all-time great. And I said, I've never seen Traffic. What's it all about? My husband says, you've never seen Traffic? How many times?
1: Circle of life.
0: How many times?
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4: 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Phil Wick.

0: Welcome here. I've got a song out called It Really Is Amazing Grace. I'm just taking that beautiful hymn that we all know and love, Amazing Grace, added a new chorus and a new bridge to it, written by a slave trader. And in the middle of a storm, he cried out to God, saying, God, if you help me, I give my life to you. And he went on to becoming a pastor and a minister. We all are in need of God's grace, and that's why I think this song's connected with so many people over the years. It really is
1: amazing grace. Air One. Worship now.
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3: 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I'm in healthcare. It's almost, it gives me like that 100 cc's of adrenaline, and I'm just like, yes, you know, thank you, Father. This is what I needed.
2: Stories like this are possible because people like you give. Thank you for helping others worship through it every day on Air One. Worship now.
4: If your heart's been restless lately, this is the door you don't got to kick open because Jesus already opened it. Talking about your verse of the day today out of Romans 10 verse 9. If you openly declare that Jesus is Lord and believe in your heart that God raised him from the dead, you will be saved. Like, I'm not sure if you caught that. It's not clean yourself up first. Just believe it, say it, and breathe again. I'm Ashton. That's your verse of the day on Air One. Worship now.

0: Everyone, we're Dan and Michelle. Thing is, we get a ton of comments and questions on our text line 79008. Love them. We read them all. Can't respond to all of them. But it's sometimes with these questions, you know how it goes. It's like, I mean, I have an opinion, but I don't know.
1: Right. We didn't go to seminary.
0: Right. So this just happens to be one of those times. And I forwarded this to you, Michelle, so you can see it and who it's from and all that.
1: All right. So we have a question. Welcome into the studio, Pastor Val, one of our incredible pastors here on staff, available 24/7. We got this question from Chris in Topeka. Do I really need to go to church, or can I just stream it online? Do I even have to do that? Can I just read my Bible and pray?
2: I get this question probably every day here as a pastor.
0: Every day, really?
2: Yeah, people call in. Short answer, you do need to be in church in person. Now, let me kind of unpack that a little bit.
0: Okay. All right.
2: Can we grow by watching sermons online? Sure. Like, I can grow by listening to a podcast.
1: Sure.
2: Can I mature? Probably not. Because I have no real accountability. Like, how can I practice the one another's of the Bible while I'm chilling on the couch?
1: Right.
2: How can I submit to the authority of my leaders at church if I'm at home? And when we attend in person, like, we have people who are walking alongside us, correcting us sometimes, encouraging us. I always tell people, like, hey, don't wait for life to get hard and then build a support system. No, you need to build that support system now so that when life gets hard, because it probably will, you have people that you can lean on.
0: So you're not saying there's anything necessarily wrong with watching, because, like, let's say something pops up and you watch it, you stream it, the service, because you just had, like, whatever happened. You got a sick kid or whatever it is, you're sick. That's perfectly acceptable. And I'm so grateful that that's available to us as believers.
2: Yeah. And if I can take it just a step deeper, like, I remember walking into a church and it said, you belong here. Now, I didn't feel like I belonged, and here's why. Because I never got involved in the life of the church. I never joined a small... It took me like 2 years to join a small group. And when I got invested in the life of the church, then I could make that statement, I belong. And I think here's the issue in our day. People just attend, but they don't belong.
0: Right.
2: It takes courage to be known, and honestly, it takes courage to build a support system.
0: This is a good point to, let's pause for a moment so we can get back to some worship. When we come back, let's talk about that accountability. And also, I really kind of want to talk about this. How do you plug into a church? Because Michelle and I are having the same problem.
1: Right.
0: Can we talk about that a little bit? All right. So we'll be back next with Real Talk with Pastor Bell. My heart belongs
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6: If you've ever read or studied where Jesus starts to talk about the Ten Commandments, and he says, you've heard it said that you shouldn't basically sleep with your neighbor, I would say if you even look on your neighbor's wife, then you have committed adultery. He sets this whole new bar in the Sermon on the Mount of, oh gosh, it's not just that you don't sleep with your neighbor's wife. It's that you don't even think about your neighbor's wife. It's not just that you don't commit murder. It's that you don't even think about murdering someone else. That's the new standard he sets. And why would he do that? That feels mean. That also feels impossible. And that's the point. It is impossible. We are supposed to understand theologically that it is impossible for us to get to God. God had to get to us. That apart from God, we cannot save ourselves. He had to do it.
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0: Air One with Dan and Michelle. Actually, it's Dan, Michelle, Pastor Val.
1: Yeah, yeah.
0: It's Real Talk with Pastor Val, talking about streaming services as opposed to going. Is that okay? We kind of talked about that. You know, I want to talk about how you kind of plug in, like how mm-hmm. you are accountable. You talked about that with mm-hmm. church and why it's important to be with the body of believers. Can we talk about that a little bit more?
1: Because it's not just about showing up and right. being marked present.
2: That's right.
1: Right?
2: That's right. Yeah, and I would say there is a big difference in attending and belonging. Mm. Okay, like my wife and I, when we moved to Tennessee, we attended 2 years, but I would say we didn't belong to like 2.5 years. And, okay. and here's how you belong. Plug into a small group. And it takes courage to do that because you're not going to click with everybody.
1: Right. You know? Right. That's you know, true.
2: And it's frustrating when you're like, oh, okay, these people look awesome. And they're probably awesome. But yeah. you can't run with everybody. And it takes time to find your tribe.
0: And like that.
2: Right. Right. It really does. And when you're in that small group, it takes courage to open up, to be vulnerable. Because what if they reject me?
1: Right.
2: Did you ever have that thought?
1: Yeah. Yes. Of course.
2: Yeah. Like, what if I open up and they're like, man, why is this dude opening up? Hmm. But we're not wired for isolation.
1: Right.
2: We need community. And God calls us to that. So don't just attend. Because attend, you just kind of slip in and out. Nobody knows you. You don't know what's going on in the life right. of the church. Belonging means I know what's going on in the life of the church. And I'm going to make an effort to plug in.
1: And we know going to church is important. You've done, I think, a wonderful job of explaining, you know, why, mm-hmm. even though it's more comfortable to be in your pajamas right. with a cup of coffee,
2: hey, that's
1: you
2: right.
1: know, but you have a sick kid or you have some circumstances yeah. that are going on and at least you're getting fed
2: that's right.
1: in the best possible way, mm-hmm. right? Like, that's such a great option for people. There's people who are homebound, right?
2: That's
1: There's
2: right.
1: all kinds of reasons and mm-hmm. That people might stream church. But I want to talk to you a little bit about you hear a lot of pastors talking about how travel sports are just really
0: killing the church.
1: Problem, right? Yeah, and you yeah. have a lot of families who they have 1 or 2 or 3 or 10 kids who are in 1, 2 or 3 or 10 right. different sports, and the tournaments are on the weekends, and there can be some guilt and some shame. And am I doing the right thing? Can you kind of address that and just how parents can navigate that? Because whether it's theater or baseball or, you know, something like that.
2: Yeah.
1: Even people who work on Sundays.
2: Yeah. Yeah. That's a tough question.
1: Yeah, I know. You're welcome.
2: So here's where I land with that. When people look at how we order our lives, I hope that people can look at my life, your life, and say, okay, the way they order their lives, they love God. Mm. Based on how they spend their time, their money, how they invest in their kids. Mm-hmm. And I'm sorry, if sports are more important than God, that can be an idol.
1: That can absolutely, be. Absolutely.
2: That can be an idol. And even our kids can be an idol.
1: Mm-hmm.
2: Is Christ at the center of our family? Like if the majority of my energy is going towards sports, ball, and nothing wrong with sports, how are we ordering our lives? Is Jesus somebody that we just kind of throw on the calendar? Mm. Or is he our life?
1: I love that.
0: You want to do it again next week?
2: Yeah.
0: Okay.
1: Okay.
0: Real talk with Pastor Bell. Hey, listen, you're hearing this, you're going, this is awesome. I have a question. Maybe a question's been on your mind for a while and you've just never thought about asking. You could do this right now. Text us 79008 and maybe it'll be featured in the future. What we're doing is saving those off
1: yep.
0: and we will maybe share yours.
1: Yep.
0: Again, 79008. Thanks, Pastor Bell.
2: Thank you.

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0: side note, that is a great eardrum song. Seth Schlatter, Turn to Praise. I mean, if you care, just throwing it out there.
1: I wish I'd been quicker on video.
0: Ah, Air One for Tana Michelle.
1: All right, you totally deserved credit for this, but you didn't get it.
0: Oh, no.
1: So I am here to celebrate you. Let's commiserate.
0: Okay.
1: You know the moment, this is mostly for the ladies, but I know we've got some frugal guys listening.
0: Sure.
1: That moment you get an amazing deal and you share the news expecting a standing ovation and you get nothing.
0: Hang on.
1: You get crickets. Whoever you're telling basically responds with, oh, cool. What? Oh, cool? I didn't just finish a load of laundry or sweep the floors. I saved some real coin. I hunted, I shopped, I bartered.
0: Right. Settle down.
1: Listen.
0: Come on.
1: I got a desk and a chair on Facebook Marketplace for $20. A desk.
0: It's crickets.
1: And a chair and nothing.
0: Crickets.
1: He doesn't even appreciate the fact that he doesn't have to put the desk together. It's already done.
0: No, I never said
1: that. Somebody else had that aggravation of trying to read the directions and figure out which screw goes where.
0: Because I think it was IKEA.
1: I think it is IKEA too.
0: No, I appreciate not putting it together.
1: I saved Dan money. I saved him aggravation. This man should have carried me through the house like I won the family gold medal.
0: You did not save me aggravation. All I see is a place to put clothes. Another big item that we're just going to put stuff on.
1: All right. So nobody celebrated your win, your good deal, all the effort you put in.
0: Right.
1: You got no credit. Well, I'm going to celebrate you.
0: Okay. So
1: you tell us. Oh, Dan's going to join in.
0: Well, I'll join the crickets.
1: You tell us. We're going to celebrate you right here on this show. You can text us 79008. You can also call 888-946-2471.
0: Can I get rid of the crickets now?
1: Send them out of here.

0: Mosaic, this is how I thank the Lord. Air One, good to have you here. We're Dan and Michelle.
1: Yeah, it is. Good to be worshiping together. All right, you didn't get the credit you deserve, but we're going to celebrate you right here, right now.
0: That's what we're doing.
1: On this show.
0: Celebrating you.
1: Our son needed a desk. All these years, he's never had a desk. So I went to Facebook Marketplace. I shopped around. I bartered. I got a fully assembled desk and a chair for $20. And I was like over the moon.
0: I didn't see you clapping when I took it upstairs.
1: I didn't see you clapping when I went to go pick it up and unloaded it from the truck.
0: True.
1: So anyway, I'm like telling Dan, I'm like, I got this great deal. And he goes, okay.
0: You want chicken tonight?
1: No. $20 for a chair and a desk, and you don't have to put it together.
0: Well, that part I do appreciate.
1: That's great.
0: I see a place to just, it'll gather stuff, you know, like everything else.
1: So how about you? You got a great deal. You did something that was applause worthy, and you got all right. We want to celebrate you. Your text 79008.
0: Well, this first one is like, he realizes he doesn't get the applause because this is that moment when I purchased a 5-pack of cutting boards on Temu thinking I'm going to be the best husband ever. They come in, each one of them the size of a Post-it note, basically. Oh! Yeah. No applause on that one.
1: You can cut a grape on it.
0: Charles apparently wants like applause, so we're going to give it to him. Says, I save 25 to 30 cents a gallon every time I fill up my tank because I combine discounts.
1: Yes!
0: Charles.
1: Hey,
0: come on.
1: That adds up.
0: It does.
1: We appreciate you.
0: Yeah. Charles, good job.
1: How about you, Mike?
2: We were buying a new table and putting a new closet in my daughter's, in her room on the same day. And so I took the old table out and put it in the driveway. And I ripped out the old closet, the doors and everything, put them out in the driveway for free. And when my wife left, everything was in the driveway, and when she came back later that day, everything was gone. And I was like, hey, I got rid of all this stuff. Like, I gave it away for free and all this stuff, and she was like, oh, cool.
0: What's for dinner?
1: Oh, cool. Did you get all the things done on the to-do list, though, or?
0: Sounds like there wasn't even a to-do list. He just did it, which is, that does deserve a standing ovation.
1: Well, Mike, we think that's awesome. Yeah, way to go, Mike.
2: Thank you.
0: I don't think he believes us at all, but whatever.
3: Yeah. The music does a lot for my soul. There's a million reasons I love Air One.

0: struggled with drugs and alcohol for most of my life. But I never knew till I had the scars. And gave my life to the Lord, and I've been clean and sober ever since. And Air One has helped me worship the Lord daily.
1: Air One has just been amazing in my life. The Lord is
2: with me. Air One, worship now.
3: Air One.
2: The story behind the song.
4: 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The Bible says that we were once far off, but because of the blood of Jesus, we are now near. And so this song is a massive celebration of what Jesus did on the cross and the fact that he did not stay there, but he rose with victory, and now we get to live life with him. 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
1: When you begin to give God the glory for the things that he's done, it completely changes. Instead of worrying about all the things, it makes me grateful for all the things. I've listened to Air One through some of the hardest seasons of my life, and it's just been able to get me through, you know.
2: Stories like this are possible because people like you give. Thank you for helping others worship through it every day on Air One. Worship now. The wait is over. The worship starts now.
3: Air One.

0: So much to that one, right? Jaywalkers Worship, it's called Silence. Hey, good news. Hotels are bringing back the wake-up call.
1: Oh, Air One, we're Dana Michelle.
0: I feel the need to pause for a moment, Michelle. If there's anybody listening that's younger than 15, we've got a lot of younger listeners. A wake-up call is something hotels used to do. You'd say, hey, I need a wake-up call at 6 a.m. and somebody would literally call you on that thing next to the bed. It's a landline phone. You've seen it. It's still there in all the hotels.
1: Yeah, you call when you need more towels.
0: Okay, so that's a wake-up call. But obviously, those of you under 15 years old, we all have cell phones now, and they do the alarm for us.
1: Well, and a lot of times, like if you stayed at a hotel like back in the day, it's like trying to figure out the alarm clock and was it going to go off?
0: Yeah,
1: and, you know, so it's just easier to say, hey, call me at 6,
0: right.
1: Wake me up.
0: So sadly, because of technology, the wake-up call really has gone away. But there's a hotel offering guests a chance to be awakened by a professional human alarm clock.
1: Oh!
0: It's the next wave of the wake-up call. It's back, baby. It's back. So here's what happens. You say, I would like a wake-up call or a wake-up person, 6 a.m. Staff members knock on the door.
1: No.
0: Bring coffee.
1: No.
0: Gently wake guests with music or conversation. Whatever your fancy.
1: That would be awful. You can't come to my door.
0: The hotel says some travelers are trying to reduce screen time and avoid phone alarms. So this is how they want it done.
1: Could you imagine?
0: No, not even a little bit.
1: Awful.
0: It does. I don't like being awakened by anything.
1: Medieval torture.
0: Especially if I'm in a hotel, that means I'm on vacation. Don't even talk to me.
1: Leave the tray and the coffee at the door, but call my phone.
0: Maybe this will change your mind. Guests can even choose the personality of their wake-up call. Right? So for me, I'd be like, okay, so I want Gary coming in with knock-knock jokes. All right?
1: And no, you don't.
0: No, you definitely don't. But maybe just on the regular. Not a wake-up call, just one in the afternoon, please.
1: I'll try that tomorrow.
0: No!
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4: I want to share a powerful reminder from Matthew 25 about staying spiritually prepared. In Matthew 25, Jesus tells the story of 10 virgins who went out to meet the bridegroom. 5 were wise and 5 were foolish. The 5 wise ones brought extra oil for their lamps, but the foolish ones did not. When the bridegroom was delayed, the foolish virgins' lamps ran out of oil and they weren't ready for him when he arrived. Here's the thing. The lamp alone isn't enough. It's the oil that keeps it burning. In the same way, we shouldn't just show up in life with the appearance of faith. We need the Holy Spirit to fill us up and keep our light shining. The wise virgins were prepared because they made sure that they had extra oil. It wasn't someone else's job to fill their lamps. It was their own responsibility to be ready. So friend, what about you? Are you making sure your lamp is filled with the oil of the Holy Spirit? Stay ready and keep your light burning brightly.
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5: If your heart's been restless lately, this is the door you don't got to kick open because Jesus already opened it. Talking about your verse of the day today out of Romans 10, verse 9. If you openly declare that Jesus is Lord and believe in your heart that God raised him from the dead, you will be saved. Like, I'm not sure if you caught that. It's not clean yourself up first. Just believe it, say it, and breathe again. I'm Ashton. That's your verse of the day on Air One. Worship now.

0: Hold My Life. That's Pat Barrett. I don't know. They didn't get any applause, but they need some.
1: Air One, we're Dan and Michelle.
0: You know, that time you deserve credit, but you didn't get anything. Like, Michelle got this desk and chair for $20, and I didn't really have a reaction because I was seeing the future. I was seeing another big item that things are just going to land on. That's not going to be used for its intention of
1: and
0: being
1: I saw
0: a desk.
1: A great deal that was already put together.
0: I understand that now. I apologize. I should have given you your props on that one.
1: Yes, you should have. And thank you. I forgive you.
0: My bad. But Abby from South Carolina, this, you guys, I think wins. If it was a contest, this wins.
1: Okay.
0: She says, I volunteer at our church youth group. At a weekend event, they did the trade-up challenge where you start with a paperclip and drive around to houses to knock on doors to trade it for something bigger than the previous item.
1: That's cool.
0: Wow. This is it. I mean, you guys, one group brought back a full-sized backyard hot tub.
1: Get out.
0: Now, think about that. You traded a paperclip and somehow turned that into a hot tub.
1: Wow.
0: And then Abby says they did not win the trade-up challenge because the church had to figure out what to do with the hot tub. Oh. So they drop off this massive hot tub, and the church is like, what are we going to do with that?
1: We've already got a baptismal, so.
0: You know, I can see the youth pastor going, good job, guys. The senior pastor going, I don't know what to do with this thing. Hello, baptismals, anything, really. They turned a paperclip and, man. Okay, so if anything, I don't know what they ended up doing in this hot tub. Abby didn't say. Just know, you are getting your due props
1: yes,
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1: Awesome.
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0: Some say she's so smart, she corrects autocorrect. Are you smarter than Michelle?
1: Are you smarter than Michelle? 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Caller 5, we're looking for you. 888-946-2471. 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
2: All right.
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1: Are you ready?
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1: Uh-oh. We got problems, people.
2: Coffee is fully kicked in.
1: Doesn't matter. 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

0: time to find out if you are smarter than Michelle.
1: Hi, everyone. Who's this?
2: Hi, it's Dana.
3: Hey, Dana.
1: Dana, you're caller five.
2: All right.
1: Yes.
2: This is exciting.
3: Yes, it is.
1: Dana, where are you calling from?
2: Texas.
1: Texas.
3: Dana from Texas. Are you ready to play? Are you smarter than Michelle?
2: Oh, I'm going to try to be.
3: Okay. So the only thing we have to do right now is kick Michelle
1: out
3: of this room.
1: I'm out of here. Dana, good luck.
2: Okay, thank you.
3: This way she can't hear your answers. I'm not going to let her cheat.
2: Okay.
3: Here we go. And all right. Here we go. Three questions for you. The first

0: One's true or false. Here it is. Alaska is the only U.S. state that can be typed using only the letters on a single row of a standard keyboard.
1: Yes, that's true.
0: You just did it in your mind, didn't you? You're like, hey, oh, hey. Yeah, that's right. Yeah, absolutely yeah. True. See, that's a good start, Dana. One for one. I got a multiple choice for you. What was the first soft drink consumed in space? Was it A, Sprite, B, Pepsi, C, Coca-Cola, or D, Dr. Pepper?
1: I'm going to say Sprite.
0: Oh, it was actually Coke. Coca-Cola.
1: Oh, okay.
0: All right.
1: I'm not much of a Coca-Cola fan. Maybe that's why.
0: Final question, another multiple choice. Which famous landmark was originally intended to be temporary? Was it A, Big Ben, B, Eiffel Tower, C, Statue of Liberty, or D, the Golden Gate Bridge?
1: I would say C.
0: Which is the Statue of Liberty. No, it was actually the Eiffel Tower.
1: I'm not smarter than her.
0: No, don't worry about it. Let me wave her in. Let's bring Michelle back in. We'll take a little break, play a worship song or two, and when we come back, we'll get her answers.
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7: I wanted to give for those that are praising God, being able to do that without the surplus of commercials and all these other things, but being able to praise song after the next because of the people who give. So I'm really, really grateful. It's so much more fulfilling.
3: Stories like this are possible because people like you give. 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
8: If your heart's been restless lately, this is the door you don't got to kick open because Jesus already opened it. Talking about your verse of the day today out of Romans 10 verse 9. If you openly declare that Jesus is Lord and believe in your heart that God raised him from the dead, you will be saved. Like, I'm not sure if you caught that. It's not clean yourself up first. Just believe it, say it, and breathe again. I'm Ashton. That's your verse of the day on Air One. Worship now.

0: Time to find out if you are smarter than Michelle.
1: Come on in, Michelle.
2: Back. All right, Dana, how'd you do?
3: Not great.
2: Not great.
4: All right, so she got one out of three.
2: One out of three. Oh, they must have been really tough today.
4: They're a little challenging.
2: Okay.
4: All right. So, hey, Dana, you're going to be able to hear Michelle. We're going to be able to hear you, so don't help her out. Not that I think for a second that you would.
2: Okay.
3: Okay.
4: All right, Michelle.
2: All right, here we go.
4: See how you stack up. True or false? Alaska is the only state that can be typed using only the letters on a single row of a standard keyboard.
2: Well, I feel like since I have my computer in front of me,
4: I have a little bit of
2: an unfair advantage, so I'm going to say true.
4: It is true. All right, that she got that one right, too. So let's see how you do with these last two. Multiple choice. Michelle, what was the first soft drink consumed in space?
2: Oh.
4: Was it A, Sprite, B, Pepsi, C, Coca-Cola, or D, Dr. Pepper?
2: I'm going to go Coca-Cola.
4: That's
2: like the American classic.
4: Yeah.
2: Oh.
4: Well,
2: Dana, what'd you guess?
3: Sprite. And really because it's clear, and I'm just thinking,
4: Maybe you're thinking of the Sprite challenge. They were trying to get as much carbonation in their body as possible.
2: Maybe.
4: Hey, Dana, just for fun, let's ask her this last question. It's another multiple choice.
2: Okay.
4: Which famous landmark was originally intended to be temporary? Was it Big Ben, Eiffel Tower, Statue of Liberty, or Golden Gate Bridge?
2: Well, not the bridge. That seems like a pretty permanent...
4: Yeah, you kind of need bridges.
2: ...structure. Big Ben's like built into some buildings and stuff, isn't it?
4: I don't know.
2: It's like bricks and things.
4: Yeah, it's a clock. So.
2: I'm going to go Eiffel Tower.
4: Dang. Okay, Dana, you had no choice today. She was just on her game.
2: Well, Dana, we're so glad you played our game today.
4: And
3: no, thank you for having me.
4: You're not smarter than Michelle today, but you're still a winner. We're sending you that Air One coffee mug, okay?
3: Yes, okay.
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10: I want to give permission to get alone with God for a vision. I don't know if anybody's ever liberated you in that way before. You've leaned on so many people to give you direction and advice, and that's good. There is wisdom in a multitude of counsel. But at the end of the day, it will be you and you alone who stand before the Lord to give account for how you spent your time bringing his kingdom into the world. We will not be judged according to our righteousness. We will be covered for that. But we will be judged according to our works. And the question is, are we pouring the majority of the weight of our lives into what will stand the test of the judgment of the Lord as we stand before him in fear and trembling?
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8: 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We're going back to the worship.
11: Yes. Wow. Perfect. Love.

0: remember that. Every little thing. It's Young and Free. You guys, I found a unicorn.
1: Air One, we're Dan and Michelle.
0: They do exist.
1: Oh.
0: So Michelle was talking about this incredible deal she got earlier on Facebook Marketplace. Side note, always sounds a little sketch to me. Like, especially if you have to meet at a meeting place, like
2: third dumpster behind Walmart.
1: We had to
2: see you at 9.
1: We had to go to the guy's apartment.
0: Which is fine.
1: And
0: that's not nearly a sketch.
1: I'm glad that, you know, we survived.
0: Anyway, she got a desk and chair for $20, which is great, right? Really, really great deal.
1: It still sounds bored, you guys.
0: A little bit.
1: This was amazing.
0: And we kind of offhanded said, didn't you say it was from IKEA?
1: I think he mentioned
0: like
1: that.
0: Like he said it to you, like it's from IKEA.
1: But it's got like drawers and a door.
0: And hear me when I say this. I am so grateful that you didn't actually make a trip to IKEA, spend way too much on something that's not worth it. And then I would have to put that together because the IKEA instructions are practical jokes.
1: Reason number two, you should have been celebrating a little more.
0: They should call those directions punks. There's no way, no way this is legit. Anyway, I go back to my original statement. I found a unicorn because I actually did receive this message that said, now they didn't attach their name because I'm having a hard time believing this unicorn is real, but it says, I love, all caps, I love putting IKEA furniture together, this person says. It's like adult Legos that are actually functional.
1: It's a good perspective.
0: You know what? Whoever you are, Mr. or Mrs. Anonymous, start a side hustle. If you like putting IKEA furniture together so much, you need to put an ad out that says, I love putting IKEA furniture together. Pay me $50 and I'll do it for you.
1: It's like building that Lego RV, baby.
0: Yeah. Yes. You would make so much money. And not an idea anybody on planet Earth would steal from you. You are all alone. You don't have patent that idea or anything.
1: Monopoly.
0: Call it unicorn IKEA furniture putting together-ish.

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1: Worship at home, the office, the car.
2: Yeah, she could keep going, but let's cut to the chase. 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

0: Let's get the day going with the good.
1: Okay, let's tell you about three brothers. They're actually triplets. Just made school history in Florida.
2: Ah, Air One, good morning. We're Dan and Michelle.
1: Their names are Aiden, Brody, and Colin. All graduated from Oviedo High School with the exact same GPA, and all three were named valedictorians.
2: What? They were, like...
1: They're triplets.
2: Trio valedictorians?
1: Yeah.
2: Wow.
1: Oh, my goodness.
2: I mean, I guess that makes sense. Triplets, how do they same all GPA.
1: Man. Wow. The boys say having each other made a huge difference. One of them said, it's kind of nice. We help each other with homework. We're struggling. I have two people right here, always. Yeah, absolutely. His brother said they were, one of his brothers, that they don't compete against each other in a bad way. It was more like friendly collaboration that pushed all of them to do better.
2: Huh.
1: But it gets better. Check this out. All three are heading to MIT in the fall together. They're studying, not communications like you and I would do, mechanical engineering, computer science, and aerospace engineering.
2: Wow, big things ahead for those boys.
1: I like that they thank their parents for these sacrifices, like driving them to clubs and activities when they were little and supporting their dreams the whole way.
2: Aww.
1: I mean, you guys, come on. Raising
2: Boy, they
1: one.
2: Already get it at 18.
1: Your parents, you know, you're busy with one high-achieving kid. That's tough. Try three at the same time.
2: Congratulations.
1: Yes. Big old congrats.

0: I lift my hands. Chris Tomlin, Air One, we're Dan and Michelle.
1: This post is really going to resonate with those of us who can sometimes make things more complicated than they have to be. I mean, it happens.
0: Sure.
1: We overthink it. We're overthinkers.
0: On occasion.
1: But.
0: I'm an underthinker, but.
1: Yeah, Dan's usually thing? Like, haven't even thought about it.
0: Hey, by the way, is that a thing?
1: Really?
0: Is there a medical diagnosis for underthinking? Before you text, stop. I'm just joking.
1: How about when it comes to men and women, though? Sometimes, you know, it's like women are like, men can be so complicated, and men are like, women can be
0: Please.
1: So complicated.
0: Yes,
1: yes. We're actually not that complicated. I just saw this advice on Facebook, and it's spot on. Are you ready?
0: Yeah.
1: Take her somewhere with turquoise water, tell her she's pretty, and bring snacks. It really ain't that hard.
0: It is that hard because I don't even know what turquoise water is.
1: It's a beach, Dan. It's a beach.
0: Oh.
1: A lake.
0: Who was thinking of a drink? Like coconut water. Not were coconut just, water. Like, what's that water? Cucumber water, but another thing.
1: Were you underthinking?
0: No. For once in my life, I was overthinking. What restaurant has that?
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3: Hey, this is Seth Schleter, and this is the story behind the song for Valley of Worship. Back in 2024, my wife and I lost our daughter at 20 weeks. 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The song came from choosing to trust that God was still in the midst of everything, that we don't always get answers, but we always get his presence, and that he's with us in the valleys, and so you can still choose to worship him there.
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6: If your heart's been restless lately, this is the door you don't got to kick open because Jesus already opened it. Talking about your verse of the day today out of Romans 10 verse 9. If you openly declare that Jesus is Lord and believe in your heart that God raised him from the dead, you will be saved. Like, I'm not sure if you caught that. It's not clean yourself up first. Just believe it, say it, and breathe again. I'm Ashton. That's your verse of the day on Air One. Worship now.

0: That's fun.
1: Look at what God has done. Great reminders too. Lost and found. Here's an idea to help with your problem, Michelle.
2: I have a problem. Air one.
0: Oh boy.
2: Poor Dan Michelle. Wow.
1: I didn't mean like a bad problem.
2: I think
1: boy.
2: Dan underthought this too.
1: I'm an underthinker and
2: what's my problem, Dan?
1: An understater. An
2: help me with my problem.
1: An overstater. No. You, it's actually my problem because of your thoughts. And that is, I didn't congratulate you. Didn't get all excited about your saving of all kinds of money on buying a desk. You got a desk and chair for $20. I will say out loud, that's a great deal.
2: Great deal. And bonus, why Dan should have been even more excited. He didn't have anything to put together. Desk was already a desk.
1: Listen, I do appreciate the savings. I just don't like buying big items. I just don't, because I know how my kids are, and they're the kids that are going to throw everything on there. And
2: that's why we bought one on Marketplace for $20.
1: That's why I don't have a treadmill.
2: Ah, boom.
1: I don't want a fancy treadmill with all your clothes on it.
2: That's why.
1: Why are my clothes dusty? Because I've had them on the treadmill. Then they're both covered in dust. Anyway, so next time you have an underwhelming response from something you did that you think deserves some props, we got this comment that my wife and I have this rule that is very, very helpful for us. When someone doesn't respond the way we would like to say, we say, try again.
2: Oh! Could you imagine?
1: And it allows them to try again and give excitement. It seems shallow, but it's been super helpful.
2: Okay. And I suppose it depends on the tone.
1: All right. So tell me, you just
2: Dan,
1: say,
2: yeah. I got a desk and a chair on Facebook Marketplace for $20.
1: Wow. That's great.
2: Try again.
1: Wow. That's great. Nope.
2: Keep trying.
1: That's awesome. Maybe I'll just change the words.
2: You sound like a robot.
1: Incredible.
2: No. My heart belongs
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0: You have been washed. Elevation Rhythm. Here's what we learned today.
1: Air One. We're Dan and Michelle.
0: Get to church.
1: That's right.
0: We talked to Pastor Val. It's a new weekly segment we're doing called Real Talk with Pastor Val. It's been great so far.
1: Yeah, because we've been taking your questions, and the most common questions our pastoral team gets when we get calls, and answering them and talking about them in real terms.
0: Yeah, and by the way, if you have a question, 79008, just so you know, I'm seeing those, I'm saving those off. We're literally sending them off to Pastor Val, and some of these are going to be tackled later on by him and on the air, so it's kind of cool.
1: Today's was a real big question. A lot of people have thought this or asked it. Do I have to go to church, or can I just stream it? Do I even have to do that? Can I just read and my Bible and pray?
0: And we know how convenient streaming has become, primarily most churches because of COVID.
1: Yeah.
0: But it's stuck around, and it's really convenient, especially to see your home church and, you know, sick or whatever.
1: Yeah, you're sick, you have a sick kid, you're homebound, you've got things going on. It's a great option. You could do it while you're on vacation. It's so great. Right?
0: So if you missed it or you'd like to share his answers, you can see we got two videos up right now on Instagram, Air One Morning Show. Okay, there you'll see the answer to that question that we all have, or most of us have currently. And that's Real Talk with Pastor Bell. Instagram, Air One Morning Show. Okay, it's a wrap. We'll talk to you Friday.
1: Woo-hoo.
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It's Air One. Let me just say a quick prayer over our day today together. Lord, before our thoughts start running wild and our mood starts getting funny, get in our heads first. Calm our overthinking, check our attitude, and don't let one moment ruin our day. Keep us from reacting out of emotion and keep us humble.

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0: It's graduation season, and honestly, there's something really emotional about watching people step into a brand new chapter of life. It's Air One. I'm Lacey, and I saw a video this morning. And it was so sweet. It was someone's uncle was just sobbing at the pre-K graduation. So whether you're graduating kindergarten or high school or college or just honestly just surviving this past year, that deserves to be celebrated because change is really exciting, but it's also really scary. And there's like kind of this weird space between what was familiar and what you've been doing for the past however long it's been and what's next. And I think right now a lot of the graduates are feeling both excited and nervous and hopeful and maybe even terrified all before breakfast. But there's really something beautiful about beginnings and kind of just realizing that like your story is still unfolding and you don't have to have your whole life figured out right now. You don't have to have, you know, a perfect 5-year plan. You just need courage to take the next right step. And for the parents listening, I know some of you are emotional too, because one minute they're asking you to tie their shoes and the next they're walking across the stage and you're just trying not to sob in public. So wherever this season finds you, celebrating or reminiscing or stepping into something new, take a second and be proud of how far you've come, because even the small victories counts. Fear turns to worship,
1: tears turn to praise. It's always the right song at the right moment that y'all are playing when I'm listening. It's crazy. Yeah,
2: it's just an affirmation that we're doing something right and there's good that's coming out of listening to Air One.
3: This worship is just really awesome.
4: Air One. Worship now.
5: Air One.
4: The story behind the song.
6: Hey, Air One. This is Chris Brown from Elevation Worship, and here is the heart behind our song. It is a praise anthem built on one simple conviction. I woke up today to praise. It's not dependent on circumstances. Giving God praise, saying hallelujah.
4: Elevation Worship. Hallelujah.
5: 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Worship now.
4: If you give to keep the worship flowing on listener-funded Air One, thank you.
7: I lost my father about a year and a half ago, and I was started to get into a dark place. But listening to Air One reminded me that there's always something positive and that Dad will always be there with me. And I thank you for that.
4: Stories like this are possible because people like you give. Thank you for helping others worship through it every day on Air One. Worship now.
5: Get off Instagram, friend. 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
4: Air One. Worship now.

It's Air One. Hey, I think a life hack is always have something to look forward to. So set something up during your week that you have to look forward to. A baseball game with a friend, a walk after work, just a little something that you're looking forward to.

0: Can we talk about how making friends as an adult is so weird? It's a little weird. It's Erwan, I'm Lacey, and as a kid, it was so easy. You know, you'd just be like, oh, you also have a cosmic brownie in your lunchbox? Perfect. Now we're best friends. But now I feel like trying to make friends feels like networking almost. And you want deep friendships, but they actually take effort because everyone's life is so busy and tired and overwhelming, and just trying to keep up with life in general for yourself is hard, but trying to have a deep friendship with someone else. But I think a lot of people are secretly kind of craving that real connection and not the surface level stuff, not just like reacting to Instagram stories, but actual real friendship. The kind where you can, you know, be 100% honest, and the kind you don't have to pretend that you're fine all the time. So maybe today's a good day to text somebody first, invite someone to coffee, check in on someone that you've been meaning to check in on. Because the thing is, and this is what I'm learning personally, is strong friendships don't just happen anymore. They're not by accident. They happen intentionally. And honestly, we all really need people. We need each other. So send a text, invite someone to coffee.
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3: The way that I share the gospel is through two questions. Between 1 and 10, 10 being certain, 1 being not so sure. If you died today, how certain are you that you would go to heaven? And so often they say 5, 6, 7, sometimes a 9. And the second question is, if you stood before God and he said, why should I let you in? What would you say? And so often they say, because I've tried hard, because I grew up in a Christian home, because I went to church, because I believe in God. Well, God says even the demons believe and shudder. And so the reality is that we can be a 10 because it has nothing to do with what we've done and everything to do with what God did for us through Christ. This is 1 John 2:13. I write these things to you who believe in the name of the Son of God so that you may know that you have eternal life. So today, I want you to know that you have eternal life because of what God did for you through Jesus.
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4: If your heart's been restless lately, this is the door you don't got to kick open because Jesus already opened it. Talking about your verse of the day today out of Romans 10, verse 9. If you openly declare that Jesus is Lord and believe in your heart that God raised him from the dead, you will be saved. Like, I'm not sure if you caught that. It's not clean yourself up first. Just believe it, say it, and breathe again. I'm Ashton. That's your verse of the day on Air One. Worship now.

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0: I think one of the most exhausting feelings is thinking everybody else has life figured out except for you. It's Air One. I'm Lacey. And, you know, everybody appearing online to have it all together, like emotionally stable, financially responsible. They're organized. They're hydrated. They have no laundry to be done. Meanwhile, I'm proud of myself because I remember to switch my laundry over this morning. But social media has made it so easy for us to compare our lives to everyone else's lives. But usually, we're not even comparing our life to their real life. We're comparing our life to what they've posted. And usually, they're posting their highlight reels. They're posting their best ofs. You know, I'm not posting my worst days. I'm not posting my laundry piled to the ceiling. Because the pressure to have it all together is really heavy. But here's the truth. Nobody has it all together. Some people are just better at hiding the chaos because everybody, the truth is that everybody's like trying to figure something out. Everyone has insecurities. Everybody feels uncertain. Like even the people who look really confident, there's more to that. You don't have to become a perfect person overnight. You're allowed to be growing. You're allowed to be learning. You're allowed to, you know, not like exactly know what you're doing yet. Because you know what? Most adults are just confidently Googling things anyway.
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6: If your heart's been restless lately, this is the door you don't got to kick open because Jesus already opened it. Talking about your verse of the day today out of Romans 10, verse 9. If you openly declare that Jesus is Lord and believe in your heart that God raised Him from the dead, you will be saved. Like, I'm not sure if you caught that. It's not clean yourself up first. Just believe it, say it, and breathe again. I'm Ashton. That's your verse of the day on Air One. Worship now.

You know, the word "it is finished" is the Greek word tetelestai, and that's what Jesus said when he breathed his last. And it has three meanings. It was used in business terms for the debt is fully paid, used in court, which means the sentence has been fully served, and in military, which means the battle has been fully won.

0: At what point did phone calls become terrifying? Like, there was a time when people just called each other. And now? No. Mm-mm. If my phone rings unexpectedly, I immediately assume something terrible happened. It's Air One. I'm Lacey. There was a time in my life where I would tell my mom, like, she couldn't just call me out of the blue. She had to text me before calling me because I would be scared to answer the phone. But there was a time when people just called each other without a warning, without a scheduled appointment, like, just out of the blue, just to say hello. And now if my phone rings and I don't know who it is or why they're calling, I just get a little stressed out. And don't leave me a voicemail, because now I'm stressed and I'm curious and I can't listen to it right away. Thank goodness, though, iPhones have like the transcript now that you can read the voicemail without listening to it. I'm like, that's kind of a life hack. We've all just, I think, become so text dependent that hearing like an actual ringtone of someone feels like intense or aggressive for some reason. And I know some of you listening, you're like, no, I love a phone call. I want to call people and I want them to call me. And you're the exception to the rule. Because I think we should, I agree, we should call people more. Not because texting is bad, but because hearing somebody's voice is just like really, really precious and needed sometimes. You know, I just want to hear people's voice.
1: The music does a lot for my soul. There's a million reasons I love Air One. I felt the flame
2: and wrestled in the dark. I struggled with drugs and alcohol for most of my life. But I never knew till I had the scars. And gave my life to the Lord, and I've been clean and sober ever since. And Air One has helped me worship the Lord daily.
3: Air One has just been amazing in my life. The Lord is
4: with me. Air One, worship now. 59 Seconds of Hope, Jenny Allen.
5: And this is what I love about the Lord, is he actually works with our weakness. He actually has a plan to work with your weakness. We are not people that can ever be perfect. We, even as believers, that is just an impossible expectation. And so when you realize that, when you realize I can't be perfect, then you have to not give up. You have to go, okay, what does it look like for me to rest and to do what I can, but to trust God in my weakness? In 2 Corinthians 12, Paul talks just about this. He says, my grace is sufficient for you, for my power is made perfect in weakness. Therefore, I will boast all the more gladly of my weaknesses, so that the power of Christ may rest upon me. For the sake of Christ, then, I am content with weaknesses, insults, hardships, persecutions, and calamities. For when I am weak, I am strong.
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You know, two things can be true. This can be really hard and God can be really good. The season that you're in can be long and daunting, but God can be kind and gracious.

0: I think one of the hardest things about faith is waiting. It's Air One. I'm Lacey. And I think if you're anything like me, we want the answers now. I want direction now. I want breakthrough right now. And God just never seems to be as rushed as I am. Like, it can just be really frustrating. But all throughout scripture, you know, we see God doing this deep work slowly. David, right? He was anointed king long before he wore the crown. Joseph had dreams long before he saw them fulfilled. Even Jesus spent years in quiet preparation before his public ministry. So it's like, we look back and we just see all of these people waiting. I'm like, and now it's my turn. And maybe that's encouraging for you today. Just because something is taking longer than you hoped it would doesn't mean that God forgot you. It just means that sometimes growth takes time, and healing takes time, and trusting takes time, and delaying things doesn't mean that God is denying you them. Sometimes God's just doing an important work in you before he does something through you. That's what I'm learning. So if you feel stuck in a waiting season today, don't lose heart, because here's the encouraging thing. God has never once been late.
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2: 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The story behind the song. Red Rocks Worship featuring Chris Brown. The Lord is with me.
3: Hey, it's Tyler from Red Rocks Worship. We wrote this song to remind people everywhere that no matter what you're facing, the Lord is with you.
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7: If your heart's been restless lately, this is the door you don't got to kick open because Jesus already opened it. Talking about your verse of the day today out of Romans 10 verse 9. If you openly declare that Jesus is Lord and believe in your heart that God raised him from the dead, you will be saved. Like, I'm not sure if you caught that. It's not clean yourself up first. Just believe it, say it, and breathe again. I'm Ashton. That's your verse of the day on Air One. Worship now.

Did you know you could help us choose the music we worship together to every day? Yeah, you can become an Air One influencer by texting the word VOTE to 38568.

0: I would like to formally discuss how I can lose something while actively holding it just moments before that. It's Air One. I'm Lacey, and I'm just wondering, where do the things go? Where do they go? Like, I set my phone down for 2 seconds and suddenly I'm walking around my house, like, accusing innocent people and objects of taking it from me. I'm like, I know that you did it, fridge. It's like, it's not in the fridge. It's in the closet. I'm not kidding, found my phone in the closet today. I was like, I don't even remember setting it down. And the worst part is, like, when you're looking for your sunglasses while wearing them, it's so humbling. And all of a sudden, you know what? I'll say this. I become a detective when things disappear. Like, I retrace my steps. I know how to do it. I've watched true crime documentaries before. Okay, well, I walked into the kitchen and then I opened the fridge. Interesting. And somehow the missing item, it's always found in the weirdest place possible. Like, why are my keys in the bathroom? Literally a couple weeks ago, found my keys in my guest room sink. In the sink. What were they doing in the sink? I think adulthood is just like spending half of your life trying to remember why you walked into a room, and then the other half of your life trying to find your charger.
1: 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I could feel that through the radio. I could feel the love, not just the songs.
2: All that is within me. Bless his holy name.
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4: 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Any up downs?
5: When you're going through change, small decisions matter. Going to the gym a few times a week isn't going to change your life immediately, but it's going to matter. Because a little yes can be a step in the right direction, even if it isn't a leap. It's important to make good, small decisions when you're in the midst of change because they matter. Scripture says in the Message version of Galatians 6:7 that what a person plants, he harvests. Little yeses lead to big yeses. And likewise, little no's along the way allow you to do great things. Giving you space in your life allows other things to grow. It's just like a garden. You can't say yes to every seed. You can only garden certain things, because if you said yes to every seed available, there would not be space for things to grow. When you look at your life, what are the parts, if they grew, that would bring glory to God? And as you zoom out and look at the big picture of your life, don't take any small decisions lightly.
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I love this quote that I read today. It says, Christians have nothing to be smug about. We are not righteous people trying to correct the unrighteous. Just one beggar telling another beggar where to find.

0: I think a lot of us are carrying things that we were never meant to carry alone. It's Air One. I'm Lacey, and I don't know what it is for you. Maybe stress, maybe pressure, fear of the future, like trying to just keep everything together all the time. Eventually, you just get tired. You just get tired because you were never actually supposed to carry all of that by yourself. But one of the most comforting things that Jesus ever said was basically like, come to me when you're weary. Like if you're weary, you're burdened, you're heavy laden, you're tired, come to me. I'll give you rest. And he doesn't say, come to me when you've got your life cleaned up. Come to me when you figured everything out. Come to me. No, he says, like, when you're tired, come. And I just think that someone needs that reminder today. God's not asking you to pretend that you're okay. He's not intimidated by your anxiety, by your questions, by your doubts, by your frustration. He's not intimidated or by your exhaustion. Like sometimes faith looks like, I mean, less like having all the answers and more like bringing your honest thoughts and heart to God anyway, because you don't have to carry the whole weight of the world on your shoulders. That position is already taken.
1: 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It's crazy. Yeah, you've been so, so, so, so, so, so good. It's an affirmation that we're doing something right and there's good that's coming out of listening to Air One.
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0: I think one of the most humbling parts of adulthood is realizing how many decisions you have to make every single day. Every day. It's Air One. I'm Lacey, and nobody prepared me for the fact that I'll eventually get tired of deciding what to eat. And by 6 p.m., I genuinely cannot answer another question. What sounds good? I don't know. Everything. I'm overwhelmed. I'm overstimulated, and grocery shopping somehow makes it worse. Like, I walk in for two things and I leave with candles and like every flavor of sparkling water. And I don't even really like sparkling water that much. I just like the way the can looks. Like, why is everyone silently blocking the aisle with their cart too? Like, in grocery stores, like, it's like legally reserved for parking. Self-checkout has become too stressful. Like, unexpected item in bagging area. Well, now I'm panicking in public because you're announcing it to everybody and everyone's looking at me. But I think modern adulthood is like, it's just doing tiny administrative tasks until you die. Like, you're just doing these tiny things every day. Emails, password resets, laundry. Trying to remember if you paid that last bill. Like, please. And every once in a while, you get a little treat to keep going. And that is my favorite part.
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3: We often allow crisis to determine our spiritual practices, not conviction. When things go wrong, I got a prayer life. But prayer and fasting is trying to get us operating from a place of conviction, not just a place of crisis. Daniel didn't wait until he was in the lion's den to pray. In fact, the reason he was there was because he was praying. The lion's den wasn't an opportunity for Daniel to develop a prayer life. No, the lion's den exposed the prayer life Daniel already fought for. See, we don't rise to the level of our faith in crisis. We fall to the level of our formation. Formation happens at a fundamental level. You can't outperform fundamentals. Fundamentals are where the battle is fought.
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4: If your heart's been restless lately, this is the door you don't gotta kick open because Jesus already opened it. Talking about your verse of the day today out of Romans 10 verse 9. If you openly declare that Jesus is Lord and believe in your heart that God raised him from the dead, you will be saved. Like, I'm not sure if you caught that. It's not clean yourself up first. Just believe it, say it, and breathe again. I'm Ashton. That's your verse of the day on Air One. Worship now.

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Here we go, Thursday afternoon. Your brain has 50 tabs open. Your patience is at 2%. Somebody might have just replied all to an email for no reason. But there's good news. Worship is therapy. So volume up. Air One is going to reset the whole vibe. This is the CJ and Lauren Show. We continue with 30.

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1: These songs are for everyone, but especially for the pet parent who seems to know the vet's office a little too well. After a few trips there myself lately, I've got a brand new respect for those caring for chronically sick fur babies.

0: Wherever all my Tupperware lids are, I just hope they're happy. Because at this point, those Tupperware lids are gone. I mean, gone, gone. Mm-hmm. You know when you open the cabinet and it's just containers sitting there, no lid, no closure, just vibes. And every once in a while you try to match one up. Nope, this one doesn't fit. Nope, that one almost fits. Nope.
1: Ugh.
0: But here's the thing. Trying to make those Tupperware lids fit. Life feels like that sometimes too. Stuff missing, things not lining up, moments that don't quite close what you hoped for. And that's why worship matters, my friends. Because when life doesn't fit together perfectly, God still does.
2: Is it fair to say that worship is sort of like the saran wrap of life? That always fits, right? Whatever you're going through, whatever mismatched thing you're trying to find the match for, we are your friends, CJ and Lauren.
0: Where did the Tupper lids go? Nobody knows. It's a big mystery. We've just got the containers left over. It doesn't matter. It's like Lauren said, we're so happy that you're here. And there's going to be an open invitation every single day for you to join us so that we can worship through life together.

0: Welcome to Air One. We are CJ and Lauren. Good news that is going to make you happy. Good news that's going to make you smile. The following segment, we do it every day. It's called Jumpstart the Love. So, you want to take a look at your clock right now. Know this, every single day at the same time, we push out a positive story that is specifically designed to make you smile. Lauren, would you, could you jumpstart the love?
1: Absolutely. Two young women found an abandoned newborn in a shopping cart 53 years ago. Well, that baby tracked them down to say thank you recently. This happened back in the 70s. Two friends were leaving a movie theater in Ohio and they spotted a paper bag in a shopping cart. When they looked inside, they were shocked to find a newborn baby girl who had been abandoned. They called the police and stayed with that baby until help arrived. Well, more than 50 years later, after adoption records opened and much research was done, the girl, now an adult, tracked down the two friends who saved her life. They had an emotional reunion. Get this, Siege. They even returned to the shopping center where it all began.
0: That's what I'm talking about, man. This is a great example of a message that we love to reinforce on this show. And if you're new, don't miss it. It goes like this. The world is full of nice people, and if you can't find one, then be one.
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11: 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You hear this little devotional followed up with the perfect song. The Air One just redirects. Focus on the blessing. 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
7: Stories like this are possible because people like you give. 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Worship now. Air One. 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
12: Yes. Wow. 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Love.

0: CJ and Lauren on Air One. We have a beta test to see if there's a genius who's listening to worship radio, and we call it
1: the almost impossible question of the day.
0: Super tough question, obviously. Lauren gets the first crack at it. If she's a swing and a miss, we're going to give you a chance to guess and play for yourself.
2: You have been warned. I'm playing to win today.
0: What are you doing on other days?
2: Well, giving it a good go, but today I actually feel like I'm going to do it.
0: All right, let's see. Lauren, according to research, the average length of time for this is 36 hours. What is it?
2: Wow, 36 hours is a lot of doing anything. Okay, the average... Oh, I was going to do like big feet, you know, like an ultra marathon or something like that. But
0: all right. You think about that for a second. The average length of time for this, 36 hours. What is it?
2: Man, oh man, Siege, I'm actually a little stumped today. Knitting a quilt.
0: Let's lock in that response.
2: I feel like I pivoted. Because that takes a lot of time. That's why
0: more
2: people...
0: than 36 hours. That's what I mean. That takes like weeks, doesn't it?
2: Well,
0: maybe not. I don't know.
2: Collectively. Like, let's say.
0: Lauren's had a day today.
2: A day.
0: You got all your personal stuff on your mind. That's okay. That's why we do it this way. Because now we're going to push it forward and you'll get a chance to guess and play. Here's your phone number.
2: 888-946-2471.
0: Your natural curiosity for life is about to be satisfied as the answer to the almost impossible question of the day on Air One. That is next.

0: Air One. How exciting is this? It is time for part number two of...
1: The almost impossible question of the day.
0: Today's contestants, live on the line, all across America, is none other than...
2: Oh, my name is Jonathan. I'm calling from Ohio.
0: What part of Ohio?
2: Cedarville, Ohio.
0: Cedarville, old Cedarville University. Okay. So let's do this, man. You're going to play today. You ready?
2: I'm ready. I've been waiting to get on this, and this is my moment, I guess.
0: This is your shine time. Here we go. The average length of time for this is 36 hours. What is
2: it? I'm going to get with, I think, I was feeling like I was doing my dishes earlier today, and I was like, you know what? I never do my dishes in the same day. So I'm going to go with doing my dishes. Like, how long dishes sit in the sink for?
3: Oh, 36 hours of waiting to be washed.
0: All right, let's lock in that response.
2: Yeah, like at least a day, right?
0: Yeah.
2: But not longer than two.
0: For sure. Okay. Down. Let's lock it in.
3: I love that this is a personal experience for you, which honestly, Jonathan, makes me hope that you win even more just because of the personal tie-in to it. So this is... Yeah! Yes!
0: That is correct. What about that, Cedarville, Ohio? The average length of time for this is 36 hours. What is it? How long dirty dishes, or a dirty dish, singular, sits in the sink? So that's a correct answer.
3: I knew we loved Jonathan.
0: Man. So all those people that we meet in person that say, nobody ever wins. Jonathan says, look at me.
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6: If your heart is heavy today, just know Jesus sees you. In Matthew 5, Jesus said, blessed are those who mourn, for they will be comforted. That means your tears aren't wasted. Your sorrow isn't unseen. God does.

0: just doesn't dry tears, it heals hearts. On that hill, Jesus didn't just die, he won. He defeated sin, he defeated death, he crushed the darkness and opened the door to eternal life. So don't be afraid to mourn. You're not weak, you're held. And in his arms, even the broken find blessing.
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2: If your heart's been restless lately, this is the door you don't got to kick open because Jesus already opened it. Talking about your verse of the day today out of Romans 10 verse 9. If you openly declare that Jesus is Lord and believe in your heart that God raised him from the dead, you will be saved. Like, I'm not sure if you caught that. It's not clean yourself up first. Just believe it, say it, and breathe again. I'm Ashton. That's your verse of the day on Air One. Worship now.
3: Nonstop.
4: Welcome, welcome. We are CJ and Lauren. The soundtrack to your afternoon is nothing short of miraculous.
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0: It's Southern California.
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1: These songs are for everyone, but specifically for the person who just passed up a delicious-looking donut in the break room. Your self-discipline is on point. I admit, I went ahead and I ate it, and I want you to know I have regretted it ever since.
0: You got some frosting on your face.

0: You ever send a perfectly normal text and autocorrect just decides that you're a different person? Like, I typed on my way and my phone was like, nah, tell them you're on my whale. Yeah, that's not what I did. Now I'm rereading my own message, Lauren. Like, that's not even me. I don't even talk like that. Does that ever happen to you?
1: My mom is the worst at this. It's so much fun. It's almost like a game to decipher what she actually meant to send.
0: But low key, you know, life does that too. You start the day with good intentions, and somewhere along the way, things get twisted. Your words, or your attitude, or whatever. It's like something quietly rewrites you. But worship is the reset, baby. It doesn't change who you are. It reminds you of who you've always been. So if today you got a little off track, you're not stuck there. Let this next song bring you back to the center where you belong.
1: Amen. There are honestly some days I am thankful that the worship helps auto-correct the posture of my heart. We are CJ and Lauren.
0: Come on. Open invitation every single day for you to join us so that we can worship through life together. I've

0: Air One Worship Now, it is CJ and Lauren. This right here for you. Listen up. This is a 1,000-year-old health hack. Straight from the Bible. This is Proverbs 17:22. Very trendy. Don't miss it. A cheerful heart is good medicine. As it turns out, that's not just poetry. It's biochemistry. Joy literally changes your body. Laughter and gratitude release healing hormones that boost your immune system and fight inflammation.
1: Oh, I believe this. The days that I have more smiles, I feel like my body just feels better.
0: Boom. Testimony right there. So, if you're trying to be healthier, joy is not just emotional. It's spiritual and scientific. God wired you to heal through happiness. So today, take your dose. Laugh a little louder. Worship a little freer. And let that cheerful heart do what it was designed to do.
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8: If your heart's been restless lately, this is the door you don't gotta kick open because Jesus already opened it. Talking about your verse of the day today out of Romans 10 verse 9. If you openly declare that Jesus is Lord and believe in your heart that God raised him from the dead, you will be saved. Like, I'm not sure if you caught that. It's not clean yourself up first. Just believe it, say it, and breathe again. I'm Ashton. That's your verse of the day on Air One. Worship now.

0: Let me ever so briefly see if I can meet you where you are. You ever notice how tired you feel before the day even starts? I mean, you might have slept great, but you're just worn out.
1: You wake up tired, yes.
0: Not because anything bad happened. It's just too much stuff. The notifications and the expectations, and everybody just needs something immediately. And your brain's like, I haven't even done coffee yet, man. Okay? And I just want to say, if you're here right now, that's why moments like this matter, because worship doesn't demand anything from you. It doesn't need answers or energy. It just gives.

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1: We couldn't be more thankful to have you here. We're CJ and Lauren.
0: Seeing the world through the eyes of a child. We have a segment for that. You're about to hear it. This is called Kindergarten Logic.
2: How do you keep your heart strong?
3: You go to church.
2: And what kind of stuff do you do when you're at church?
3: You learn about Jesus.
2: And, oh, this Jesus guy. Okay. Tell me about him. Is he cool, not cool, fun, funny? About how would you describe him?
3: He's really nice because he died on the cross for our sins.
2: Oh, so what does that mean, to die on the cross for your sins? What does that mean for you?
3: That he sacrificed himself for everybody.
2: And so now you don't have to be...
3: perfect.
2: All right. I like this Jesus guy style.
1: Amen. I really like how she emphasized that. He's really nice. Couldn't have said it better myself.
0: He's nice. I was actually talking to him this morning over coffee. 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
8: And the best news is that He has a plan for good in your life. That He has not forgotten about you, that He sees you, that He knows every single thing you're facing, that He also lived on earth. Jesus lived on earth, and He knew exactly what it was like to be mistreated, to feel like there was no control. And He chose that so that He would be able to empathize with that feeling in us. And it says in scripture that Jesus is not unable to empathize with our weakness. He felt all the things that we feel. And yet He was still God, and He had full control, and He could have ended it at any moment, but He didn't. He didn't because He wanted to lay down His life so that we could be made right and be able to live with Him forever.
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0: We all need to be more like Trader Joe's employees. We all need to be more like Trader Joe's employees, because you could buy toilet paper and they'd be like, oh gosh, I love this stuff. All the time.
1: Oh, very enthusiastic.
0: And you're standing there like, do you? Because I'm just trying to survive the week. But here's the thing. They don't love the product. It's all about attitude. You know what I mean? Mm. It's that shift, like not loving every situation, but choosing the spirit that you bring into those situations that you don't really love. The Bible calls that, what's the word? I got it. Here it comes. Oh, yeah. Joy. Right? Because of choice? A little bit. Not because life is easy, but because God is present. So today, same card, same chaos. How about this? Different energy. Be the Trader Joe's employees. Even with the toilet paper situation. You know?
1: This is a moment. No matter how chaotic your day has been, let's declare it together. We are choosing joy. We are your friends, CJ and Lauren.
0: Man, you ever made that choice when you tuned in to worship music. Lauren and I, we're going to be here every single day. Our desire is to simply

0: CJ and Lauren. And occasionally, we like to try and see the world through the eyes of a child. This next segment is my favorite. It's one of my favorites.
1: Same.
0: That we do. It's called Kindergarten Logic, and you'll love it. Okay, let's get into it.
2: What does a grown-up do that makes no sense? You ever seen a grown-up do something that's like, that doesn't make any sense?
3: Yes. Well, sometimes we'll be driving home from school, and Mom will see something that she doesn't like that a car does, and then she starts screaming at it, and I'm like, well, they can't hear you, so there's no point in, you know, screaming at them. Right?
2: I guess so.
1: She's outing Mama's road rage.
0: To be honest, I was thinking sometimes there is a point. Sometimes you got to get that rage out when you're on the road. But either way, we appreciate the perspective of a kiddo. This has been Kindergarten Logic here on the CJ and Lauren Show.
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0: If you are a woman who is listening to this right now who dreamed of getting married and having kids just so you could constantly be surrounded by people asking you for things they cannot find. Shoes, chargers, the remotes, the keys that were just in my hand. Could I interest you in a worship song? Because you're just like my wife.
1: You're speaking right to me, too.
0: That's right. Can I give

0: We interrupt the CJ and Lauren show with a prayer request we just received via the Air One app.
1: Mike from Connecticut. So honest. I see myself in his prayer request. He says, please forgive me, Lord. I judge people so quickly. I want to change, but I don't know how.
0: Mike, so honest. Mm-hmm. I do that too sometimes, mm-hmm. man. So appreciate the honesty. The way this works is we're going to harness the communal aspect of Air One. Millions of people have the capacity to listen at any given moment. If you're the praying type, we're going to create some space so you can pray for Mike. Then we'll come back and Lauren can close us out.
1: Father God, we come to you on behalf of Mike, alongside Mike, humbled and honest before you. He sees the judgment in his heart, and he doesn't like what it's doing to him or to other people. He knows he's quick to criticize and slow to understand. And Lord, I think the most easy place to start is please soften his heart. Teach him to see people the way that you see them, with mercy, with patience, with compassion, with love. Help him catch his thoughts before they become words and replace his criticism with grace. He can't fix this on his own. None of us can. But he trusts, we trust, that you can reshape our hearts. In your name we pray. Amen.
0: Can I feel Mike's heart changing in real time? Okay. You can pray for people all across the globe. They can pray for you when you download the Air One app.
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4: 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Yeah. 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
7: There's a story on YouTube that I've watched dozens of times. It happens in the bush of Africa, and there's this man who's native there, and he wants to catch a baboon. And so what he does is he drills a hole in a termite mound. Evidently, these are like concrete. I didn't know that. He drills this hole in this termite mound, and he puts in this little silver trinket, and there's a baboon in a tree watching him the whole time. They're evidently very curious animals. And he walks away, and the baboon wants whatever he puts in that hole, and the baboon can put his hand in, but when he closes his fist around that little silver trinket, he can't get his fist out of the hole. He's stuck. And this man walks up to him holding a rope. And the whole time, the baboon just starts going crazy trying to break free. And you're kind of like, just let go. Just let go. The man walks up to the baboon and takes him captive. And this is what Satan does for us. Whatever is holding you back from a full relationship with Jesus is crazy.
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8: If your heart's been restless lately, this is the door you don't gotta kick open because Jesus already opened it. Talking about your verse of the day today out of Romans 10 verse 9. If you openly declare that Jesus is Lord and believe in your heart that God raised him from the dead, you will be saved. Like, I'm not sure if you caught that. It's not clean yourself up first. Just believe it, say it, and breathe again. I'm Ashton. That's your verse of the day on Air One. Worship now.
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0: Welcome to the CJ and Lauren Show. It's not like you're going to catch a blessing from Instagram Reels, which is why we've lined up the music that's going to do what they can't, which is bless every single second of your afternoon.
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0: 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Same time, same place. If you're new, don't miss it. 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
2: 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Oh.

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0: Tascadero, California.
1: In the house.
0: Oh, yeah.
1: Let's do it. The world is full of nice people. If you can't find one...
0: Be one yourself, of course.

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You know, anxiety loves to act like every thought is an emergency. And then worship walks in like, hey, just breathe. God is still in control, right? That's why these songs hit just a little bit different than other stations, because they don't just change the mood inside the car. They calm the storm in your head, in your heart. 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

0: You ever drink so much water that you start resenting water? Like, my skin looks really good. Like, I'm truly thriving. But I live in the bathroom now. I don't even lock the door. We're basically co-workers. At this point, I'm using the restroom. It's like I'm checking into the office. Lauren,
1: I can attest to that. Half the time, like, where did... Oh, yeah, he's drinking a lot of water. That's where he went again.
0: Is this really worth being in the restroom all the time? Because, you know, some of the healthiest things in life are wildly inconvenient. Hydration does its work quietly, constantly, whether anyone notices or not. Same with worship, though. Check this out. You don't always feel the moment. You don't always see the glow, but something's happening under the surface. You're being refilled. So, yeah, I'm going to keep drinking water. I'd rather take the bathroom breaks than live dried out. You know what I'm saying?
1: It's all about consistency. Whatever that thing is for you, we are CJ and Lauren.
0: Man, we're just trying to apply real life to these worship songs. I just want to make sure that you know every single day we're going to be here.

0: You know, Lauren and I are just sitting in here talking about how the world is crazy. It's just crazy right
1: bonkers.
0: Now. Can't even get on social media without, like, you know, letting your thoughts just kind of lean into the drama that's happened literally everywhere, which is why I'm such a big fan of what we're about to do. This is Air One, by the way. We are CJ and Lauren, and this is sort of to redirect your thoughts a little bit. It's good news. It's going to make you happy. Good news that is going to make you smile. We call this Jumpstart the Love. So you want to take a look at your clock right now. Know this. Every single day at the same time, we push out a positive story that is specifically designed to make you smile. Lauren, would you, could you jumpstart the love?
1: Absolutely. This is one of my favorites. From jurors to lifelong friends. Get this. After serving on a case that lasted 5 weeks back in the fall, a group of 8 jurors shared a new bond. Well, just recently, the oldest one of the group posted a photo of their reunion. She actually hosted a dinner at her house and said, although they are different ages and come from vastly different backgrounds, they adore each other and they work so well together. She says a gift of jury duty is meeting people you wouldn't otherwise know. I could not love this more. It's a whole new perspective, right? Like, next time you get that jury summons, don't groan. You might be meeting your new group chat.
0: I don't know. That's just a really good person. Oh, man. If ever there was a great example of the following, this is it. That the world is indeed full of nice people, and if you can't find one, then be one.
2: 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There's a million reasons I love Air One.
3: I felt the flame and wrestled in the dark.
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9: And I'm homesick for heaven.
8: I just want to speak to anybody out there that's like, I don't know if heaven's my home. 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If you confess with your mouth that Jesus is Lord and believe in your heart that God raised him from the dead, you will be saved. So right now you can cry out to Jesus.
9: I'm homesick.
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10: 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Not only is Air One my number one preset, it's my only preset. 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

0: Ladies and gentlemen, cancel your meetings. Silence your phones. And emotionally prepare yourselves for the most dramatic competition in human history. It's called the almost impossible question of the day. It's up next. We're talking one question, one champion, thousands of people yelling answers at the dashboard. Lauren is going to get the first crack at it.
1: And I didn't show up to guess today. No, I showed up to win.
0: We'll see about that. The almost impossible question of the day. Air One is next.

0: Amen. Welcome. It's Air One Worship Now. We are CJ and Lauren. It is time to play
1: the almost impossible question of the day.
0: This is a really hard question coming your way. Lauren is going to get the first try. If she gets it right, boom, fireworks. You just wait and see. But if she doesn't, we're going to give you a chance to guess and play for yourself.
2: Fueled today by protein chips and bubble water. I feel a win coming.
0: We'll see about that. Okay, here we go. Lauren, according to research, nearly 40% of men say they have done this before going on a vacation. What is it?
2: Oh, okay, nearly. So not quite half. Men specifically say they've done this before going on vacation.
3: It's a high number.
2: That is pretty high. I'm thinking about things that women do. You know, like we go out and get all new wardrobes and do silly things and prep. But men.
0: All right. Nearly 40% of men say they have done this before going on a vacation. What is it?
2: I'm just going to commit to this answer. Tried waxing.
0: Tried waxing.
2: Yes. You know, like your chest, if you're going to go to like a beach or something.
0: Okay.
2: That seems legit.
0: Let's lock in that response.
2: See, I actually feel really good about that. I don't think quite half of men have done it, but I definitely think there's something to like, hey, if you're going to be out on a beach, you're going to be in a swimsuit more than normal.
0: Now, wait a minute here. Wait a minute. The actual answer, I'm being told by the judges, the actual answer is shave their back. Shave their
2: back.
0: Okay. But they say that's close enough.
2: Like, you could wax it, too.
0: They could wax their back as well, even though you said chest. It's been a hot minute. I wanted to give Lauren a W there.
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6: I've got two words for you that will fasten you to your future. Locked in. Here's a definition for you. Intentional focus on whoever it is God has called me to become. Wherever it is He has me. And whatever it is He wants me to do. I am locked in. You have to make this your declaration this year. I am locked into my purpose. I will not be moved. I am locked into my calling. I will not be moved. I am locked into my prayer life. I will not be moved. I am locked into fasting. I will not be moved. I am locked into my health. I will not be moved.

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1: If your heart's been restless lately, this is the door you don't got to kick open because Jesus already opened it. Talking about your verse of the day today out of Romans 10, verse 9. If you openly declare that Jesus is Lord and believe in your heart that God raised him from the dead, you will be saved. Like, I'm not sure if you caught that. It's not clean yourself up first. Just believe it, say it, and breathe again. I'm Ashton. That's your verse of the day on Air One. Worship now.
2: Welcome back. We are CJ and Lauren. Look at you hanging out on the worship station. This is so fun, right? We've got a nonstop playlist for your afternoon that is going to elevate your day to a higher place.
3: You know, worship can help soften the tension you didn't even realize you were carrying. 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
2: So let's do this. 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

0: puzzles are so expensive. I'm like, hey, puzzle, you're a broken picture. You should be paying me.
1: I've got to put you together.
0: Imagine the confidence of a puzzle company, Lauren. Here's 1,000 tiny cardboard headaches. Good luck finding the sky piece that looks exactly like all the other sky pieces. And somehow, as parents, we try to act like it's relaxing. Nothing says peaceful family bonding like everybody accusing each other of losing the corner piece. Letting some of my dirty laundry out today. This is our house. You ever get near the end and realize that one piece is missing? That's not a puzzle anymore. That's a villain origin story.
1: Amen. Somebody took the piece.
0: Yes. Honestly, though, life kind of feels like that sometimes, too. A bunch of random pieces that don't make sense while you're in the middle of it. But God sees the box top, right? We just see the table and the mess. So if you're weak, feel scattered right now, here's a reminder to just hang in there. The picture is still coming together.
1: I'm thankful that God never loses sight of any of the pieces. We are CJ and Lauren.
0: Listen, man. And ladies, there's going to be an open invitation for you to join us every single day so that we can worship through life together.
2: Come on!

0: If you've ever wanted to see the world through the eyes of a child, worry not. Here on Air One, we have a segment for that. It's called, don't miss this, Kindergarten Logic. Listen.
1: What do grown-ups do all day at work?
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1: All day at work, they work?
2: Yeah.
1: What is work for like another grown-up? What is work?
2: Boring.
1: Okay, so they just... And so when they do boring stuff...
2: They get money.
1: They get money for doing the boring stuff.
2: Yeah.
1: And then they can use that money to do what?
2: A swimming pool.
1: I like your style.
2: A swimming pool.
3: 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I mean, she's not entirely wrong.
0: It is almost summertime after all. This has been Kindergarten Logic on the CJ and Lauren Show.
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11: If your heart's been restless lately, this is the door you don't got to kick open because Jesus already opened it. Talking about your verse of the day today out of Romans 10, verse 9. If you openly declare that Jesus is Lord and believe in your heart that God raised him from the dead, you will be saved. Like, I'm not sure if you caught that. It's not clean yourself up first. Just believe it, say it, and breathe again. I'm Ashton. That's your verse of the day on Air One. Worship now.

0: I love saying I read this article because it makes me sound so smart. But the truth is that it's better than saying I watched a video while I was brushing my teeth.
1: That you sound so much more studious.
0: I know. I don't know if anybody else does that. But if I'm being honest, half the stuff I consume disappears by lunch. I don't even remember it. However, I can tell you these songs that you hear on Air One, they're going to stick. They're going to calm you down through traffic. They're going to remind you of who you are when you forget. And whether you're looking to be blessed or not, I'm sorry, they're going to bless you on a daily basis. Lauren can attest to that.
1: They are so good. Life-changing.
2: I have found the deepest loss. I have questioned if you could. And when it led me to the cross, only then I understood.

0: You're listening to Air One Worship Now. We are CJ and Lauren, understanding what makes a woman tick. It can sometimes be hard, you know, which is why we have the following segment. It's for you. This is called 30 Seconds Inside of Lauren's Head.
1: April showers bring May flowers, so they say. So far, all it's brought me is dirty clogs and some weeds. Weeds. Ooh, my son is growing like a weed. I need to sign him up for that gymnastics class before registration closes. Closes. I don't know why our closet door never fully closes anymore. Probably need to contact a handyman, but wait, what was I thinking about again?
0: We've all got a lot going on. Lauren is no exception. This has been 30 Seconds Inside of Lauren's Head here on the CJ and Lauren Show. Fear turns to worship,
2: 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It's crazy. Yeah, you've been so it's an affirmation that we're doing something right and there's good that's coming out of listening to Air One.
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0: Welcome back. We are CJ and Lauren. Oh, the soundtrack that we've got for your afternoon is going to be incredible.
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0: 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This is the very beginning of our daily tradition. We call this 30 minutes of non-stop worship, not just for you. 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